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0: what am I? 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Shaw, Skeljena de Rasunach Alan Vanning, Radio Vanning.
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2: From the Sky News Centre at 6, detectives say the killing of Anne Widdecombe doesn't appear to be politically motivated. The former Conservative minister turned Reform politician was found dead with serious injuries at her home in Devon on Thursday morning. A 26-year-old white British man's been arrested on suspicion of murder. Sir Keir Starmer says it's a time to come together.
3: This is really important that this is a moment where we rise above any political differences, the political divide. But I think it's very important for us to have in our thoughts the family and friends of Anne Widdecombe.
2: Elsewhere, a 45-year-old man's been charged with the murders of his wife and 2 children near Bedford. Mark Tashuma was arrested in Johannesburg in a joint operation between South African police and Interpol. The Andalusian region of Spain is observing a weekend of mourning following deadly wildfires. At least 12 people have been killed, with 4 of the victims feared to be British. Donald Trump's telling Iran to publicly state the Strait of Hormuz is open and that ships won't be attacked. The US president's agreed to continue talks following an escalation in hostilities, but stresses the ceasefire is over. In sport, England manager Thomas Tuchel says his side must be brave and play on the front foot if they're to win the World Cup. The 3 Lions face Norway in Miami tonight, with a place in the last 4 at stake.
4: We took a big step in our last match, but it was only a step. We're still hungry, we still have dreams, and we still have a big goal to play for. And we take the positive things and the belief with us, but everything that matters is ahead of us.
2: Reece James, Declan Rice and Mark Gahey are all expected to play despite fitness doubts. And the King's been reunited with Prince Harry's children for the first time in 4 years. He and the Queen hosted the Duke and Duchess of Sussex, Archie and Lilibet at Highgrove in Gloucestershire. That's the latest. I'm Leisha McKenna.
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7: Well, a very good morning and thank you, Stuart Davison at Ronald Tway Met Office. It's dry with sunny spells, the sunshine becoming hazy at times with areas of high cloud. Light and variable winds settling to become an east or northeasterly later and freshening, and maximum temperature a hot 25 degrees away from windward coasts. Lengthy sunny spells tomorrow with light to moderate east or northeast wind, still very warm with a top temperature of 23 degrees, and then remaining dry and often sunny for much of next week with temperatures in the low to mid 20s and winds generally from the east or northeast. Sunrise today was just over an hour ago at 5 o'clock and sunset will be at 12 minutes before 10.
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Very good morning to you. It's 10 past six, Saturday, July 11th. It's Kim Childs here with you through until 8 o'clock this morning. And what a warm week it has been. It feels like summer might have finally arrived, doesn't it? Let's not say that too loudly. The day job aircon has been going quite strong in the office this week, so I didn't quite realise how warm it was. Stepped outside yesterday. It was one of those moments like stepping out of the airport on holiday. Very nice. Long way it continue for me. In the next 2 hours then, we'll keep an eye on what's going on around the island. Look at your travel. We've got your get up and go track coming as well, so do let me know what you'd like to hear to really get your weekend started right. We'll play one just before the 7 o'clock news. What will it be this morning? 106, 107, studio@manxradio.com. Let me know what you'd like to hear.

0: That's the latest from Alex Warren. It's called Passenger. Before that, starting this morning, Saturday Breakfast Club, Kaiser Chiefs with Ruby and Jamiroquai with Space Cowboy. I should have mentioned as well, we have a winning weekend. So this time it's with the Boutique in Peel, and you could win over £250 to spend in-store with them. It's the go-to destination for stylish women's fashion, offering the latest trends, timeless classics and accessories to complete every look. And one lucky winner this weekend will win a fabulous top-to-toe outfit plus a £100 boutique voucher to spend on something they love as well. So to be in with a chance, just listen out for the question. There'll be one today, one tomorrow. And when you've got the answer, text it with your full name to 166177. The lucky winner will be revealed on Monday the 13th of July during the afternoon show. So do listen out for that. And should we start it off? Should we get kick-started with this straight away this morning? Your question for today. Which fashion accessory is usually worn around your waist? Is it A, a scarf, B, a belt, or C, gloves? I think you know that one. Which fashion accessory usually worn around your waist? A scarf, a belt, or gloves? Do let me know. 166177, studio@manxradio.com. The Boutique in Peel is open Tuesday to Friday, 10:30 till 3. Thursday, late night shopping. It's also open between 6 and 9. And Saturdays between 11 and 4. So do pop over to Peel, have a look in the boutique. And if you answer that question correctly, you could have over £250 to spend in store.
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0: Sleeper with What Do I Do Now. Before that, CeeLo Green and Bright Lights, Bigger City. Well done to everybody getting yourself into the draw to win that fabulous prize with the boutique in Peel. Yes, you have all, if you're in, you have got it right. I haven't seen a wrong answer yet. It's unsurprising. But yes, well done to you. You're in the draw and it will just go on all weekend. So just keep listening out and keep entering a new question tomorrow as well to win that fabulous prize with the boutique in Peel.
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0: Okay then, lots going on this weekend as well. It's the Grove Museum in Ramsey Grand Sports Day between 1 and 4. Step into a traditional sports day set against the elegant backdrop of the Grove. With Victorian gardens and open lawns all around, the perfect setting for a day of relaxed competition and laughter. 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

0: step into a giant marquee on Port Erin Breakwater beside the RNLI lifeboat station and discover the incredible underwater world surrounding the Isle of Man at Manx Wildlife Trust's Festival of the Sea. 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That's all between £2 and £5. There's also a Friends of Robert Owen House coffee morning at Ramsey Town Hall between 10 and 12 this morning. 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
0: Let's not forget as well, we are fast approaching time for our Get Up and Go track. Thank you for the suggestions. Fran, a fantastic early suggestion. Lovely to hear from you as always. So what would you like to hear just before 7 o'clock? 166 177, studio at manxradio.com. Let me know what track would get your day and weekend started right.

Electric Light Orchestra with All Over the World. Before that, Bruno Mars with The Lazy Song. A very good morning to you, Pete in Douglas. I'm very well, thank you. I hope you are too. Lovely to hear from you. A Phil Collins song. Well, I just went with one that seemed about right for the weather that we've been having. So hopefully you enjoy it. Be taking a look at your Get Up and Go tracks during this from Phil Collins and another one from Reef. And we'll play on in just a few minutes' time. In the meantime, Pete, this is Phil Collins for you, and it's Another Day in Paradise.

Reef with Place Your Hands. Before that, playing Phil Collins for Pete this morning. It was another day in paradise. 8 minutes to seven then, and time for our Get Up and Go track for Saturday, July 11th. And Fran, very, very early suggestion. I hadn't even opened it yet. So yes, let's go with this for this morning. This is Propaganda and Jewel.

0: The countdown to the next Isle of Man general election is officially on. On Thursday, the 24th of September, you'll get to have your say on who you think should represent you in the House of Keys. 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

0: Thank you very much for your get up and go track suggestions this morning. Thinking Caps On, we'll do another one of those the same time next Saturday. In the meantime, in the next hour, we'll keep an eye on your travel. We will also take a look at some more of the events happening around the island. Lots going on this weekend, and the weather's good for it, and lots of music coming up for you as well. We're on DAB online, on smart devices and FM radio from Douglas and the Isle of Man. 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
1: Manx Radio News at 7 o'clock. Moramai, I'm Rob Pritchard. An outgoing health director has hit out at the island's politicians for interfering with the health service, Lewis Foster reports.
2: Sean Stacey, who's leaving his role as interim director of operations after 2 years, posted on LinkedIn that politics should set the destination. It shouldn't keep grabbing the steering wheel, shouting directions, and then blaming the driver when the car ends up in a ditch. He adds, "You cannot promise everything, fund something less, and then act surprised when services struggle."
1: Alfred Cannon has confirmed his intention to stand in the 2026 general election. Mr. Cannon, who is also the current serving chief minister, is planning to run again for a position to represent the constituency of Erin Michael. Announcing his bid, he says, "We all know that there are many challenges facing us, but there are also many opportunities." Adding, "Recognising the issues is one thing, delivering meaningful and achievable policy to advance our island another matter entirely." Mr. Cannon is the sixth candidate to confirm plans to stand for the constituency of Erin Michael. The other candidates are Julia Bell, Stephen Broad, Tim Johnston, Mary Phillips and Paul Wetherall. The 2026 general election is due to take place on Thursday, the 24th of September. You can find out more about the general election at manxradio.com. Isle of Man residents are being urged to be really careful when enjoying the countryside. The message comes from Fire Safety Officer Mark Connor and an uplands manager at the Department of Environment, Food and Agriculture, Sean Gelling. They're warning that with the extended dry spell, wildfires are possible over the next week. Residents looking to barbecue over the weekend are advised to do so at home.
3: Just make sure it's extinguished appropriately. All right, be safe, keep be responsible with it. If you are drinking with a barbecue as well, the glass bottles that you may have left around, making sure they're put in a bag and disposed of properly. In terms of putting out the barbecues, the disposable ones, douse it with water beforehand, but stay around it for a certain time.
1: In sport, Isle of Man athlete Sarah Aston has withdrawn from the 2026 Commonwealth Games. Announcing the news on social media, Aston says the decision comes after she picked up an injury at the Seville Marathon in February, which she hasn't managed to shake. The Manx competitor made her Commonwealth Games debut in Birmingham in 2022, where she took part in the women's 5,000-metre final. As a result of Aston's withdrawal, there'll now be four competitors representing the Isle of Man in athletics at this summer's Games from the 23rd of July to the 2nd of August. They are Regan Corrin, Jack Kinraid, Ollie Lockley and David Malarkey. Turning now to international news, detectives say they remain open-minded about the motive for the killing of Anne Widdecombe. The former UK prisons minister was found with serious injuries at her home in Devon on Thursday. A 26-year-old man's been arrested on suspicion of murder. A weekend of mourning's being observed in southern Spain following deadly wildfires. Four British nationals are feared to be among at least 12 people killed in Andalusia. And England's World Cup side have been given a boost as they prepare to face Norway for a place in the last four. Declan Rice, Mark Gahey and Reece James have all returned to training ahead of tonight's quarter-final in Miami. Manx Radio News at 3 minutes past seven are next at 8 o'clock. 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
0: Thank you very much, Rob. And now for a look at the weather over the next few days, we head over to Ronald's Way Met Office and join Stuart Davison. Good morning, Stuart.
6: Hello there, good morning. So yes, it's a fine and dry day today, bright or sunny spells. That sunshine quite hazy at times with areas of medium and high cloud. Light and variable winds, the wind will settle to become an east or northeasterly later on and freshen a touch. Temperature is currently around 20 degrees at the airport at the moment, but rising to a maximum of around 25 degrees late afternoon. So to tomorrow then, a day of lengthy sunny spells, light to moderate east to northeast wind, still be very warm and with a top temperature of 23 degrees. And remaining dry and often sunny for much of next week, with temperatures into the low to mid 20s and winds generally from the east or northeast. So now moving on to the shipping forecast for the North Irish Sea for the next 24 hours. There's no warnings in force, and the wind, north or northwest, 3 or 4, occasionally 5 in the west of the area, variable force 2 to 4 in the east of the area, and then becoming east or northeast, force 3 to 5 in all waters later. Steady sea, smooth or slight, becoming mainly slight later and occasionally moderate in the far southwest of the area. And finally, the tides in Douglas next. High water is at around 9 a.m. and the low water this afternoon at around 3:30. Thank you.
0: Thank you very much, Stuart.
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0: Billy Joel with We Didn't Start the Fire. Before that, Alanis Morissette with Head Over Feet. 14 minutes past 7, Saturday, July 11th. A very good morning if you've just joined us. Kim Childs here with you through until 8 o'clock this morning. Chris Williams then taking over with Carnaby Street. And a very good morning, PG. I'm really glad you're enjoying the music this morning. We'll try and keep that going for you. First of all, though, we need to look at your travel.
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0: Starting on the roads then. Until 14th of August in Douglas, Ballinard Road closed between Johnny Watson Lane and the Scollog Road 24 hours a day for resurfacing. In West Baldwin until the 27th of November, there's temporary lights on the West Baldwin Road near Ingerbreck 24 hours a day for water main work. Crosby until the 13th, the bottom of Old Church Road closed for drainage work near the Heritage Trail. Between St Mark's and Foxdale, there's roll enclosures in place on the Tossaby Road for water main work until the end of October. Foxdale until the 21st, temporary lights on the main road. Sorry about that. The Mines Road Junction, 24 hours a day for gully and manhole repairs. Near Castletown until the 14th, the short stretch of Fort Island Road closed for the demolition of the old Golf Links Hotel. Colby until the 14th of August, the Ballykill Ferrick Road closed for resurfacing. Port St Mary until the 15th, restrictions on Park Road with a one-way route in place for repairs to a gas leak. Laxey until the 21st, temporary lights on Pinfold Hill, 24 hours a day for sewer connection work. And Keswick Hill closed until Sunday evening for further work on the newly installed pipeline. Access via Port Sodrick will remain available throughout the closure. Heading over to Arnold's Way Airport, all good, all on time, all looking fantastic there. And the same at steam-packet.com. The Mananan departed a little early at 7 o'clock from Douglas, expecting to Liverpool at 9:45. And everything else looking rather nice there as well. And do keep listening throughout the day. We'll bring you all the latest as we go. 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

0: New music there from Brother Wallace. It's called Let's Get Together. 22 minutes past seven. We've already heard from the Met Office that it's going to be quite a glorious weather for the weekend. So let's take a look what's going on for you to enjoy it.
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0: And it's the Grove Grand Sports Day at the Grove Museum in Ramsey between 1 and 4. 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The perfect setting for a day of relaxed competition and laughter. 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The Manx Aviation and Military Museum is open at Ronaldsway Airport between 10 and 4. So do head down there and visit that museum. The Friends of Robert Owen House Coffee Morning are having a coffee morning in memory of Pam Kinraid between 10 and 12 at Ramsey Town Hall. It's just £1 and there will be various stalls and light refreshments. It is Port Erin Beach Festival 2026 between 11 and 5. Loads to see and do with market stalls, paddle boards and kayaks will be available as well. Beach activities, beach yoga and much more. The Manx Radio Purple Touring Team will be there as well, so do go down and say hello to them. Lighthouse Course Bank and Ride Garden Railway will be running between 12 and 4 at the Point of Ayre. 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And there's a family fun day at Governor's Hill Green between 11 and 3. 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

0: Stereophonics with Vegas Two Times. Before that, LaRue and Bulletproof. It's 28 minutes to 8. We'll take a recap of this beautiful weather after music from Taylor Swift.
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0: From Toy Story 5, Taylor Swift, new from her. It's called I Knew It, I Knew You. Let's have a look at the weather.
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0: Well, just look outside. It's quite nice, isn't it? Dry and bright with sunny spells. The sunshine becoming hazy at times with areas of high and medium level cloud. Light and variable winds settling to an east or northeasterly later, and temperatures rising to a hot 24 or 25 degrees away from windward coasts. Then tomorrow, lengthy sunny spells with light or moderate east or northeast winds. Still a very warm temperature. Top temperature tomorrow, 23 degrees. And sunset tonight is at 12 minutes to 10.
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Transmission Vamp there with Baby I Don't Care. 18 minutes to 8, coming up at 8 o'clock. Chris Williams is here with all of your 60s music and memories with Carnaby Street. Between now and then, though, let's try and squeeze in a few more tracks for you. This is Texas and Inner Smile.

0: Everything, fund something less, and then act surprised when services struggle.
1: Alfred Cannon has confirmed his intention to stand in the 2026 general election. Mr. Cannon, who is also the Chief Minister, is planning to run again for a position to represent the constituency of Aaron Michael. Announcing his bid, he says, "We all know that there are many challenges facing us, but there are also many opportunities." Adding, "Recognising the issues is one thing, delivering meaningful and achievable policy to advance our island another matter entirely." Mr. Cannon is the sixth candidate to confirm plans to stand for the constituency of Aaron Michael. The other candidates are Julia Bell, Stephen Broad, Tim Johnston, Mary Phillips and Paul Wetherall. The 2026 general election is due to take place on Thursday, the 24th of September. You can find out more about the general election at manxradio.com. Isle of Man residents are being urged to be really careful when enjoying the countryside. The message comes from Fire Safety Officer Mark Connor and an uplands manager at the Department of Environment, Food and Agriculture, Sean Gelling. They're warning that with the extended dry spell, wildfires are possible over the next week. Residents looking to barbecue over the weekend are advised to do so at home.
2: Just make sure it's extinguished appropriately. All right, be safe, be responsible with it. If you are drinking with a barbecue as well, the glass bottles that you may have left around, making sure they're put in a bag and disposed of properly. And in terms of putting out the barbecues, the disposable ones, douse it with water beforehand, but stay around it for a certain time.
1: The man who piloted the assisted dying bill through Tynwald, Ramsey MHK Dr. Alex Allenson, says he's pleased for the people of Jersey after royal assent was granted to their bill earlier this week. It means an assisted dying service could be operational in the Channel Island from September next year. The Manx bill still awaits royal assent after the UK sought amendments to the legislation. Dr. Allenson is not contesting September's general election, so does he believe the next administration will have the impetus to press on with the necessary preparatory work, assuming royal assent is granted?
3: I think there will. As I said, there's been public pressure for this for the last two decades at least. At the most recent debate, when the amendments were passed, the Health Minister, the Honourable Claire Christian, gave a commitment that if this bill got royal assent, she would implement it. And I hope that the future administration after the September elections will make that a priority for them.
1: A Jerby resident will be cycling around the north of the island over the next 2 weeks, aiming to raise funds and awareness for four Manx charities. Alana Ellison is aiming to distribute £4,000 among Victim Support Isle of Man, Ed Space, Without Wings and I'll Stand Up to Suicide. She says it's all in memory of friends who have passed over the years. Alana says it will be a challenge for her, but she will keep herself motivated.
4: I've got health issues, so if I really need to stop, I can go home, have a rest and, you know, carry on. I've got osteoarthritis, lymphedema, edema and one leg shot and the other. And what's going to keep me motivated to push through this is the fact that I'm raising money for charity. The funds that I'm raising, you know, will go towards what they need and also benefit them in the work they do in various ways.
1: In sport, Isle of Man athlete Sarah Aston has withdrawn from the 2026 Commonwealth Games. Announcing the news on social media, Aston says the decision comes after she picked up an injury at the Seville Marathon in February, which she hasn't managed to shake. The Manx competitor made her Commonwealth Games debut in Birmingham in 2022, where she took part in the women's 5,000-metre final. Whilst gutted she won't be able to take part in this year's event, Aston adds there's been a silver lining of being able to spend more time with family and friends, which has been very good for the head. Turning now to international news, a 26-year-old man arrested on suspicion of murdering Anne Widdecombe has been eliminated from inquiries. The former UK prisons minister was found dead at her home in Devon on Thursday morning. Police say the investigation's moving at pace. A man's been charged with murdering his wife and two young daughters at their home in Bedfordshire. Mark Tumor left the UK 2 days before their bodies were found. The 45-year-old's been tracked down to South Africa. Mark Gahey, Declan Rice and Reece James have all taken part in training ahead of England's World Cup quarter-final against Norway. Spain have set up a last four clash with France after beating Belgium 2-1. And the King's been reunited with two of his grandchildren for the first time in 4 years. He and the Queen hosted Prince Harry, Meghan, Archie and Lilibet at their Highgrove country home in Gloucestershire. Manx Radio News at 8:05, are next at 9:00. 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

Here it is, dry, bright with sunny spells. Light and variable wind settling to an east or northeasterly, highs of 24, maybe 25. Lengthy sunny spells for tomorrow, light or moderate east or northeasterly winds. Still very warm, top temperature 23, remains dry and often sunny for much of next week. Temperatures in the low to mid 20s, winds generally from the east or northeast.

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And thank you to Roscoe on Caroline North and thank you to Kim Childs on Manx Radio's Breakfast. This is Carnaby Street International, another 2 hours of finger-stab and toe-tap in rock and roll music live from Studio 2 atop Douglas Head and the Isle of Man, the original home of Radio Caroline North. 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It's another Manx Radio winning weekend, this time with the Boutique in Peel. Details on that coming up in the programme. 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On board the time train today, Harry the driver, Roger the fireman, and me and you. And we leave from platform one shortly. Are you ready? Let's get on with it.

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4: Here we are on platform one, waiting for the fast train to the 1960s. Good morning to Rory. Hello, Rory, in Whitstable in Kent, on a very beautiful, cool, bright and sunny day. 21 Celsius, what a relief. Looking forward to news of the new tea lady. Details coming on there a bit later on. Good morning to Ian Matthews, who says, please could you wish my daughter Hannah Matthews a great and perhaps sad final week at work. I know after 13 years she'll be missed by her colleagues and her pupils. So, Hannah, best of luck with all your future endeavours. And good morning to Tony and Jeanette, who are in Dorset at a metal detecting weekend on a campsite. Turn up the boombox, Tony, and introduce some new listeners to the big show. Good morning to Carol. Says, morning, Chris, another great day. Can you say good luck to our Holly, who's entering a horse and hound competition today? And yes, the hound is Bradley the dog. Hope he can jump the fences. Also wish Vori and Graham all the best on their wedding today in Bolton. All right, congratulations, you lot, and hope you have a fantastic weekend.
5: Travelling on me Isle of Man train is something I wouldn't miss.
4: Good.
5: I love to go back in time.
4: Yeah.
5: The trouble is,
4: what?
5: I have to take Chris.
4: Well, you don't have to take me. We could always get a new driver. After all, we're a tea lady down. It's going to be nothing to get a train driver, is it?
5: Another weekend.
4: Yeah.
5: And the Isle of Man Railway's time travel steam train is at your service, Chris.
4: Thank you, sir.
6: Hello.
4: Oh.
6: My name's Roger.
4: All right, Roger.
6: I'm the fireman on Isle of Man Railways.
4: Oh, no.
6: I like my coffee like my fire. Hot and steaming.
4: Yeah, good man. Well, go and put the kettle on, because you're in charge at the moment, seeing as we are tea lady-less.
5: OK, she's ready to roll. Or should I say, rock and roll.
4: Thank you, Harry. We should get out of here.
6: All aboard Isle of Man Railway's time.

0: super sound of Motown from 1969, Smokey Robinson and the Miracles, The Tears of a Clown. Before that, The Drifters on Broadway, 8:23 on The Big Show, Saturday morning from the Isle of Man. Now then, last week we had Finder's Crispy Pancakes, the week before we had Rissoles, Roger.
1: Anyone for breakfast on a shovel?
0: Yeah, well, you want one of those, what do they call them? Oh, just bangers and mash will do. Oh, with some baked beans. Ah, some HP sauce.

0: in the summer sunshine, playing the Moody Blues, Ride My Seesaw, and Crosby, Stills and Nash, Marrakesh Express. Well, it's almost 8:30, and you know what that means, don't you? It's competition time with the Isle of Man Railways as our monthly competition prizes return this time round. You could win tickets for two for the Gin and Sin train on Saturday the 15th of August. Tickets worth £120. And of course your price includes three fantastic courses of food, return travel with the steam train to Castletown from Douglas, leaving Douglas Steam Railway Station 7 in the evening back by 10. With your three courses of award-winning gin, accompaniments have been created by the dining car chefs to ensure a fanodery match made in heaven. Of course, there's a fully stocked bar on board as well. So gin's away for the Gin and Sin train on the 15th of August. It's a fabulous prize. You're going to have a great time, especially if the weather's like this. It'll be glorious. Okay, text 166 177. 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Is it A, autumn, B, spring, or C, summer? 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Is it A, autumn, B, spring, or C, summer? 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
1: All courtesy of the Isle of Man Railways time train.
0: Thanks, Roger. We'll give you the answer in an hour's time. And all of you who are correct will be in the draw. And good luck.
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Koyu Sakamoto. Sukiyaki, and before that, the Bobby Fuller Four, I Fought the Law. Morning to Lynn, who's out walking the dogs this morning. And hello to Janice in Peel. Lots of you with the absolutely correct competition question. You're all in the draw, good luck.

0: Detroit, Michigan. 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
1: Here we are, an Isle of Man Railway's time train breakfast.
2: Excellent, Roger, thank you. Look at that, bangers and mash. How did they do that? On a shovel in the firebox. How do you do mashed potato like that?

In the summer sunshine from the Isle of Man for Max Radio and Radio Caroline North. Good morning to Chris, who says, can you say a big shout out to Big D, a.k.a. the Foghorn, who's working hard today? All right, Foghorn, have a good one. 8:45 with Jackie Wilson.

60s all the time on 219 with Jackie Wilson, 1967. Your love keeps lifting me higher and higher. We mentioned Hannah earlier on, who's just approaching her last week of work after 13 years. This weekend, she's sleeping in a tent as part of a group of teachers overseeing students doing their Duke of Edinburgh's award. Been there, done that, says Mum Terry. Yeah, I seem to remember doing that as well. The girls were wide awake at 4 in the morning. It's going to be a long, hot day. It certainly is. These are the Searchers. Goodbye, my love. Goodbye.

Part of the Mersey Beat scene, of course, from Liverpool, formed in 1959. The Searchers, Goodbye My Love. Goodbye. Good morning to Peter and Debbie in Harrow in, well, it used to be Middlesex in my day, but it's probably not now, celebrating their 34th wedding anniversary. Congratulations to you two. A weekend of some drinks out and music. Don't blame you. Make the most of it. Happy anniversary to you. This is Mason Williams.

0: Hey, why don't you go down to the Dolphin Bar Cleveley's near Blackpool and meet Caroline North DJ Jerry Super Layton. Now, he's a good friend of mine. He's going to be spinning the disc this weekend. And on Friday, it all starts at 8 o'clock, goes through until late at the swinginest venue on the coast at the Dolphin Bar Cleveley's near Blackpool. Just $6 admission, smart dress, and you must be over 18.
1: Don't bother going. It's not there anymore. Coming up, another hour of fantastic hits and memories and 3 million sellers after the news at 9.

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1: Manx Radio News at 9 o'clock. Moramai, I'm Rob Pritchard. The man who piloted the assisted dying bill through Tim Walt, Ramsey MHK Dr. Alex Allenson, says he's pleased for the people of Jersey after royal assent was granted to their bill earlier this week. It means an assisted dying service could be operational in the Channel Island from September next year. The Manx bill still awaits royal assent after the UK sought amendments to the legislation. Dr. Allenson is not contesting September's general election, so

0: and then blaming the driver when the car ends up in a ditch. He adds, "You cannot promise everything, fund something less, and then act surprised when services struggle."
1: Alfred Cannon has confirmed his intention to stand in the 2026 general election. Mr. Cannon, who is also the current serving chief minister, is planning to run again for a position to represent the constituency of Ayr and Michael. Announcing his bid, he says, "We all know that there are many challenges facing us, but there are also many opportunities." Adding, "Recognising the issues is one thing, delivering meaningful and achievable policy to advance our island another matter entirely." Mr. Cannon is the sixth candidate to confirm plans to stand for the constituency of Ayr and Michael. The other candidates are Julia Bell, Stephen Broad, Tim Johnston, Mary Phillips and Paul Wetherall. In sport, a doubleheader of racing action is taking place at Jerby Motordrome this weekend. Rounds 5 and 6 of the Andrus Racing Association Championship are being held in the north of the island across today and tomorrow respectively. Heading into these 2 days, Rory Parker currently leads the Open Solo Centre Championship by 30 points. Meanwhile, Cal Caseman starts the weekend in control of the Supersport Championship, as his current haul of 117 points puts him 54 points ahead of the next closest challenger in the field. Turning now to international news, police say a 26-year-old man arrested on suspicion of murdering Anne Widdecombe has been released from custody and is no longer part of the investigation. The former UK prisons minister was found with serious injuries at her home in Devon on Thursday. Detectives have ruled out terrorism. A backlash over privacy has forced Instagram's owner into a rethink. Meta's pulled a new AI tool from the site which allowed people to generate fake images using content from public accounts. And Sir David Beckham has given words of encouragement to England's players ahead of tonight's World Cup quarter-final against Norway. Manager Thomas Tuchel has declared Mark Gahey, Declan Rice and Reece James are all fit and available for the game in Miami. Manx Radio News at 9:03, are next at 10 o'clock. 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

0: dry and bright, sunny spells, a bit of hazy sunshine at times, light winds, temperature up to 24, maybe 25, lengthy sunny spells for Sunday, light or moderate east or northeasterly winds, still very warm, a high of 23, it remains dry and often sunny for much of next week, temperatures in the low to mid 20s, winds generally from the west or northeast. Sunset is 10 to 10 this evening.
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3 million sellers after 9, 1966, The Kinks, Dead End Street, Peter Noon with his Herman's Hermits. I'm into Something Good and the Monkees from 67, Daydream Believer. Good morning to Bernie and Dawn, away in Binny the Motorhome again. Also hi to Hazel and Dave, and Georgie and Nige from Joan and Maynard in a sunny field. Have yourselves a great weekend. This is Carnaby Street International, all over the world for Max Radio and Radio Caroline North, Saturday morning at 9:15 with Humble Pie.

0: Good morning to the Braddon Mafia and Erin Dawes from Graham and Big Ray as well. Oh no, Rob's been in touch and says, who sang 98.6? We played that just before the news. Keith is the answer you're looking for, Rob. Simon Quine on the Saturday sandwich after me for Manx Radio listeners. After the 10 o'clock news, it's National Mojito Day. Also National Cheer Up the Lonely Day. Kiri and Simon playing 70s and 80s classic tune, plus a likeable lyric from the 1970s. Kiri and Clarkey, and there's kippers and jam on toasted baps this morning, which is lovely. 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Choice of listening coming up after 10 on the Big Red Ship. Kevin Turner takes over for Radio Caroline North. It's another massive Manx Radio winning weekend. This time you can win a £100 voucher with the boutique in Peel. Plus, they'll dress you top to toe. It is your go-to destination for stylish women's fashion, offering the latest trends, timeless classics, and accessories to complete every look. If you're the lucky winner, you'll enjoy a fabulous top-to-toe outfit, plus a £100 boutique voucher to spend on anything you love. This is text only, 166177 is the text number, okay? All you have to answer is this incredibly difficult question. I mean, it's so difficult. Even I didn't know what it was, and if Doris was still with us, she wouldn't have a clue. Don't forget to include your name. We'll find out if you're the winner on Monday afternoon. It's running all weekend, and you've got a 5-minute window of opportunity, opening very shortly. Which fashion accessory is usually worn around your waist? A, a scarf. B, a belt. Or C, gloves. Text only, 166177, includes your name. Which fashion accessory is usually worn around your waist? A, a scarf. B, a belt. C, gloves. Good luck.
1: It was a night. Ooh, what a night it was. It really was such a night.

There's a Northern Soul classic from Dee Clark, That's My Girl, and before that, Elvis Presley, of course. Oh, such a night, it was a night. Good morning to Richard and Val, normally resident in Onchan. They're off touring in their motorhome, having toured through Wales, currently in Morton in the Marsh, in the beautiful Cotswolds, a lovely part of the world. Suffering temperatures in the mid-30s, but listening online to Carnaby Street to ease the pain. There we are, your Saturday morning anaesthetic. Thanks for another great and cheery show, as always. Keep up the good work. Well, thank you very much indeed. Without you listening, it wouldn't be worth it. Yeah, Chris, not sure if the window's open yet, because I was pecking out, but I think the answer might just be correct. You're in the draw. By the way, your five-minute window of opportunity is closed. Give you another chance to enter the draw with the boutique in Peel with Kiri and Simon after 10 o'clock. Georgie and Peel, good morning to you. Please say a big hello back to Joan and Maynard from me and Nigel. Great show. Thank you very much indeed for listening. One, two.

0: all courtesy of the Isle of Man Railway's Time Train.
1: Absolutely right. Thank you very much indeed, Roger. OK, let's sort this one out then. An hour ago, we asked you a question for your chance to win a pair of tickets for the Gin and Sin train on Saturday, the 15th of August. Tickets worth £60. Very nice indeed. Three courses of food and three courses of award-winning gin, created by the dining car chefs to ensure a fanodery match made in heaven. Of course, there's a fully stocked bar on board as well. And your ticket includes return, steam train travel, Castletown, leaving Douglas at 7 o'clock, back by 10 o'clock. Fabulous prize up for grabs at the end of the month with the Isle of Man Railways. Don't forget, you find all the details of the Isle of Man's unique transport services online at rail.im. That's rail.im. You get them from the leaflets from the Welcome Centre at the Sea Terminal buildings in Douglas or your local steam railway station. In the dining car brochure, which fanodery gin is on page 13? Is it A, autumn, B, spring, or is it C, summer? Well done if you answered C, summer, as you all did. Not one incorrect answer, so you're all in the draw. Congratulations. Chris Pearson looks after the show next Saturday while I'm playing Big Boy's Toys. More about that before 10. And he'll have a new competition question for you next week. Going to be a fabulous night, and as I mentioned earlier, if the weather's like this, it's going to be even better. So good luck.
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1: And poppies, don't forget that.

Radio Caroline North superstar DJs on board the MV Ross Revenge. This weekend, Kevin Turner, Ray Clark, Johnny Lewis, Peter Phillips, Nick Carter, Kevin Peters, Ellie Boyce and John Ellery. And Kevin Turner picks up the reins after me at 10 on the mighty 1368, 648 for the south of England. That's Booker T and the MGs, instrumental magic, because Green Onions. This is Don Spencer's 5XL5.

We know him as Len Barry. He knows himself as Leonard Warren Borisov. Big song for him, 1, 2, 3.

0: great Bob and Earl.
1: Shake, shake, shake.
0: Shake your tail feather, baby. It's the Harlem Shuffle. Good morning to Elizabeth, who's not very well at the moment. Sore throat, full of cold, feeling sorry for herself. I'm sorry to hear that. Get well soon. Wants to say hi and a happy birthday to Rainer for today.
1: Do the monkey time, baby.
0: Elizabeth, sort yourself out. Good morning to Phil and Dell. Loving the Northern Soul on the show. Well, we loved it too. See if we love Billy Fury, shall we? He's halfway to paradise.

Billy Fury, Halfway to Paradise. As I mentioned earlier, Chris Pearson looks after the show for me next Saturday morning. Just for 1 week only, I'm off flying Spitfires from Duxford in Cambridgeshire. And here's the plan. Weather permitting, and if all the ducks are in a row, the plan is to fly down to Bradwell Marina and do a couple of victory rolls over the Ross Revenge. That's next Friday afternoon. I leave Duxford in Cambridgeshire at 2 in the afternoon, so it's not... It's only a short hop down to Bradwell from Duxford, it'll be sometime between 2 and 3 on Saturday, Friday afternoon, next Friday. So if you're in the area, and if you're listening on Caroline North this morning, and you live in the Bradwell area, then keep an eye on the sky next Friday afternoon, sometime between 2 and 3, and it could be me rolling over the Ross. Be nice to reacquaint myself with the old girl after a couple of years. Onwards and upwards with the 60s hits and memories. This from 1968 from the Bonzo Dog Doodah Band.

0: The Rolling Stones, the last time, 4 minutes to ten. It's almost time to say goodbye, bye, bye, bye, bye. Before I do, don't forget, this is a Radio Caroline North weekend, so we offer you a choice of listening. 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

Thanks so much for listening. Hope you enjoyed the 60s hits today. Chris Pearson is here next Saturday morning, 8 o'clock, for a couple of hours. While I gallivant around the skies of Essex and Cambridgeshire. Don't forget, if you'd like to listen to this show again, it's available for the next 7 days at manxradio.com, on demand at the website. Enjoy the weather. Oh, and news of the new tea lady, by the way. She'll be joining us in a fortnight's time. She's currently working her notice as a cafeteria manager at Butlin's in Minehead. So she's got a month's notice to work, so she'll be with us in a couple of Saturdays' time, so we'll introduce you to our new tea lady, and I hope she doesn't do rock cakes. In fact, I'm going to write it into a contract that she's not allowed to produce rock cakes for the Time Train crew. Have yourselves a fabulous weekend. See you next time. Good night. God bless.

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1: Manx Radio News at 10 o'clock. Morrow Mai, I'm Rob Pritchard. The man who piloted the assisted dying bill through Tynwald, Ramsey MHK Dr. Alex Allenson, says he's pleased for the people of Jersey after royal assent was granted to their bill earlier this week. It means an assisted dying service could be operational in the Channel Island from September next year. The Manx bill still awaits royal assent after the UK sought amendments to the legislation. Dr. Allenson is not contesting September's general election, so does he believe the next administration will have the impetus to press on with the necessary preparatory work, assuming royal assent is granted?
2: I think they will. As I said, there's been public pressure for this for the last two decades, at least. The most recent debate, when the amendments were passed, the Health Minister, the Honourable Claire Christian, gave a commitment that if this bill got royal assent, she would implement it. And I hope that the future administration, after the September elections, will make that a priority for them.
1: A drug dealer on the Isle of Man who supplied cocaine, ketamine and cannabis has been jailed for 3 years and 11 months. BBC Isle of Man reporter Robert Proctor admitted supplying Class A and B drugs between September 2023 and September 2024. Sean Cowper has the details.
3: The 24-year-old from Peel also pleaded guilty to possessing cannabis on two

0: free blood pressure checks and distribute more information on stroke prevention. In sport, a doubleheader of racing action is taking place at Jerby Motordrome this weekend. Rounds 5 and 6 of the Andrus Racing Association Championship are being held in the north of the island across today and tomorrow, respectively. Turning now to international news, a man arrested on suspicion of murdering Anne Widdecombe has been eliminated from police inquiries. Detectives have been holding a 26-year-old after the former UK prisons minister was found dead at her home in Devon on Thursday. Terrorism's been ruled out and there doesn't appear to be a political motivation. UK health officials say they're concerned about the low numbers of people in their 50s taking part in bowel cancer screening. Little over half are testing themselves using home kits. And finally, Taylor Swift's covered £120,000 of public spending on her wedding to NFL star Travis Kelce. New York's mayor says the pop star forked out for the cost of the permit and security. The pair tied the knot in Madison Square Garden last Friday. Manx Radio News at 3 minutes past 10, are next at 11 o'clock. 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
3: Dry and bright with sunny spells. The sunshine becoming hazy at times with areas of high and medium level cloud. Light and variable winds settling to an east or northeasterly later and freshening as well. Temperatures 24 or 25 degrees today away from the windward coast. So get your can on.
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1: Calling Elvis, is anybody home? Calling Elvis, I'm here all alone. I didn't leave the building.

0: Dire Straits calling Elvis. At least they got the drummer to do something in that one. Welcome along. Thank you to Chris Williams. Enjoy your week off. He's back in a fortnight's time on Carnaby Street. But now, get your butty ready, your cup of tea made. It's 8 minutes past 10 o'clock. It's the Saturday Sandwich with Kiri Kermode. Good morning to you.
1: Good morning. How are we?
0: Hot and sticky.
1: Oh, it's very warm, isn't it?
0: Yeah.
1: How's your white bits?
0: What do you mean?
1: Your glasses marks, are they getting darker? No. No, they're still there.
0: I don't know how to avoid that, really. Everyone gives me stick because obviously with having not much hair.
1: Yes. It's all the fashion.
0: Yeah.
1: Yes.
0: But obviously people can see it. So if I've been wearing my glasses to see, sorry if I've got my contact lenses on.
1: I suppose that's the only way around it, isn't it, is to wear the contact lenses. But then you'd wear your sunglasses to stop screwing your eyes up, wouldn't you?
0: Yeah, so how do people avoid it when they're on holiday if they're wearing sunglasses? That's what I'd like to know.
1: Oh, there we go.
0: Let me know.
1: Yours.
0: 166-177 studio at manxradio.com. What have we got for you today? Well, sometime between now and one, we'll be opening the window of opportunity for you to win at courtesy of the boutique in Peel.
1: Oh,
0: yeah.
1: That's fancy.
0: So you can win top to toe complete outfit to include shoes, bottoms, if you haven't got a bottom, a top and a bag, if you haven't got a partner.
1: Hey, you're going to get in trouble.
0: Plus a £100 store voucher as well, valid for 12 months.
1: Isn't that fabulous?
0: So sometime we'll be asking you a simplest of simple questions. Sometime between now and one. So give you details of that. You've got to wait for the window of opportunity music before you can send in. It's a text only.
1: Oh.
0: So don't WhatsApp in because we won't be able to put you in the draw.
1: Very true.
0: Because computers be complicated at times.
1: Mm.
0: Especially for you. So what else we got? The likeable lyric, 1977, but a massive hit. If you don't get this, you need a foot up the...
1: Is it a number one?
0: Yes.
1: Ooh, okay.
0: It was a number one. It's not number one now. It's National 7-Eleven Day.
1: Oh.
0: Mm-hmm. National Mojito Day. That's
1: hey, now that's better.
0: And National Cheer Up the Lonely Day today.
1: Yeah, you need to cheer up a bit. You sounded a bit flat this morning, Mr. Clark.
0: No, ran over by a steamroller. No,
1: witty
0: so
1: as ever,
0: yeah.
1: Though.
0: Well, this is what the Saturday Sandwich is all about. So I hope you can stick around with us through until 1 o'clock today. Some great music besides Queen, Ariana Grande, Io. Got our 70s, 80s slot as well.
1: Good job.
0: Yeah, so we'll try and keep you happy. Mm-hmm. You won't be lonely if we're here on the radio.
1: Not at all.
2: Saturday Sandwich. One brings the baps. The other brings the meat. Yeah.

0: Man in the Arena from The Script. 10:14. Good morning, Clarky and Kiri. Brilliant party last night. Unfortunately, I have a head like a new Brighton horse.
1: Who's that?
0: That's Paul, the villa.
1: Oh, Paul.
0: Yeah, but yesterday, it was his mum's 90th birthday.
1: Oh, how lovely.
0: Irene in the week. And also his granddaughter, Amelia. She was 7. So they had a party last night for the two of them. So
1: that is so cool.
0: Yeah. And Amelia's on holiday from Dubai.
1: Yeah. Very warm over there.
0: Came over came over here for the sunshine. Uh-huh. Anyway, well, it will teach you to mess around with the old hops and grapes, won't it?
1: Yes. Mm. Yes, they can be very poisonous at times.
0: We've been there. Mm. I wonder if that'll cheer him up, National Mojito Day.
1: Oh, I do love a mojito, do you?
0: Yeah, do. It's nice and refreshing, aren't they?
1: It's very, very nice on a day like today.
0: Yeah, we'll give you details of where the mojito originated from and what's in it, how you can make your own.
1: Yeah.
0: Responsibly, of course. Of course. In 1836, Kiri...
1: Yes.
0: You might be a bit young. Remember an advert on the telly where the fella's looking for a book on fishing? Have you got the book Fly Fishing by J.R. Hartley?
1: No.
0: Oh. Okay. And he goes to loads of bookshops to try and find it. People listening will know because they're very educated.
1: Of course.
0: But he goes around several shops and asks them all the same question. And he rings them.
1: Okay.
0: And says, "Oh, you have? That's wonderful." Because it's an advert for the Yellow Pages.
1: Oh, how lovely.
0: Yeah, because he finds all the fly fishing shops to ring them. And he's asking for this book on fly fishing. And he says, "You know, have you got the Fly Fishing by J.R. Hartley?" "Oh, you have? Oh, wonderful. Oh, my name? J.R. Hartley."
1: Oh, dear.
0: Anyway, should we do the likeable lyric or do it in a minute?
1: In a minute.
0: All right, we'll do it in a minute. And 1899, you ever owned a Fiat?
1: No, don't think I have.
0: No? No Italian blood in you?
1: No Italian.
0: Well, in 1899, Fiat was founded by Giovanni and Nelli in Turin. In Italy, in 1899. Yeah, they probably did aircraft and things and also probably.
1: The Fiat 500, they're still really popular, aren't they?
0: Yeah. Williams has got one, hasn't he?
1: Has he?
0: Yeah. The 500 R Bath version, you know, the sporty one.
1: What colour is it?
0: His is red.
1: Oh, is it?
0: Yeah.
1: I think they've got like quite pastely coloured cars, haven't they? They're quite cute.
0: They are. If you like that sort of thing. They used to be bad to rust. Probably better now, though. Here's I-Hole.

0: That's IO and Rapture, 20 past 10 on your Saturday morning. Clarkie and Kiri with you till 1 on the Saturday sandwich. If you want a mention, let us know. If you want anyone on the birthday list this morning, 166177 or studio@manxradio.com, or just to send a message out to somebody or say hello on this Saturday morning. It's been a busy old few weeks and the weather's been nice as well. You can tell us about your white bits and tan lines if you like. You're fairly pale.
1: I am. I put lots of sun cream on and a big hat.
0: Oh, yeah, the big hat. Oh, we'll talk about Tindalday in a bit. Got to take this first.
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0: Queen. I want it all. And now.
1: Oh, do you now? Very demanding this morning.
0: 28 past the hour of 10. It is the Saturday sandwich. And Wayboy.
1: Manxie.
0: Yeah, Fiat. He's given them stick here. Not sure if I can read that out.
1: Go on.
0: He says, fix it again tomorrow. A bit harsh. Nothing wrong with them. And I'm trying to look up, actually, a list of the most reliable cars.
1: Oh, really?
0: Yeah, to see if it was on there and see where we are with it. Anyway, would you like a likeable lyric this morning?
1: We shall. Like
0: I'll read it nothing like the song.
1: Right, okay.
0: No more carefree laughter.
1: Oh.
0: Silence ever after.
1: Oh, dear, that's not us then, is it?
0: No. So that's all I'm giving you. No more carefree laughter. Silence ever after. Give you just two lines at the moment, because it is easy, that. But it's a bit harder in the context I read it, I suppose. Okay. So 166177, you can send us a WhatsApp, just stick an 07-624-166-177. Well, it should be in your contacts by now.
1: Of course.
0: Yeah, and email studio@manxradio.com. No more carefree laughter. Silence ever after. Do you like that?
1: Very good for you.
0: Very good. What do you mean for me? Bringing my professional radio work into the show. Love to hear from you this morning. And if you're entering our likeable lyric, let us know what you're up to today as well. And what you've been doing over this sunny spell of weather here on the Isle of Man. A little bit more breezy today, a little bit more cloud about, but won't stop everyone enjoying themselves this weekend. And we've got loads to tell you about on the Manx Radio's What's On Guide as well.

0: she is, Ariana Grande. Have you still watched that programme that she was on as a teenager?
1: I can't remember which one it was.
0: Oh, I can't remember what it's called now.
1: I will have to think about it. No.
0: Grab it up when we're on the next song.
1: Okay, I'll have a skeet for
0: and
1: it.
0: And hear her talk.
1: Anyway. We've got a travel alert today.
0: Yes, go on.
1: Yes. Bus Vannon says there's multiple services on today, the 11th of July, that are currently at risk. So if you're expecting a bus, you might want to just have a look at the timetable online. Bus Vannon says the service are at risk. Start at 10 past 10, which is the Ramsey to Peel and then to Lord Street. So that's the start of it. So 10 past 10, so that was... yeah, a few minutes ago. So if you're expecting buses, do double check that they are in service.
0: Ooh. Mm. Full details and a full more information, because I'm not going to waste 20 minutes of my show reading all that.
1: There's a lot, yes.
0: Well, so, sorry, our show.
1: Oh, yes. Yeah, so, unfortunately.
0: Yeah, so go to Manx Radio's Facebook page, mm-hmm, and you can find all the details
1: full
0: there
1: list
0: of that disruption to the bus services today. Manx Radio's Facebook page, simple as that. And while you're there, mm-hmm, have a look at a pinned post for the Summer of Football competition.
1: Ooh!
0: Your chance to win a 55-inch television courtesy of Walton's and Manx Radio.
1: Yes.
0: And that will happen. That question will be asked and the window of opportunity will open with Rhiannon Evans on Saturday Live from 1 o'clock today.
1: Well, hey.
0: Yeah, that was a nice link in, wasn't it?
1: Wasn't
0: so you can have a look
1: just
0: at both. There'll be a scrambled name of a famous footballer in there.
1: Uh-huh.
0: So when the window of opportunity opens with Rhiannon, just send it in and you'll be in the draw for that 55-inch television.
1: That's a belter, isn't it?
0: Yeah, it certainly will be. Mine's not that big.
1: Isn't it?
0: No.
1: Is it a flat screen?
0: Yes.
1: Okay.
0: QLED.
1: Ooh,
0: isn't
1: very
0: it?
1: Fancy.
0: I don't know what it
1: is.
0: It's 50. Oh, it might be.
1: Oh.
0: I don't know. It might be 55.
1: See, people say, oh, I've got a this size, that
0: oh,
1: size.
0: Oh, they've
1: the
0: got
1: other
0: to
1: size
0: have the thing the size of a wall nowadays, isn't it?
1: Oh,
0: it's like the old swinging.
1: Hang on, what's swinging? Swinging what?
0: You know, it's a male term, isn't it? I'm not going to go any further than that.
1: Have you been watching the footy?
0: Oh, yeah.
1: Yeah.
0: But I only watch from the kickoff to the final whistle. I can't stand what the shoulda, woulda, coulda, I call it. Oh, they move the little pieces and, oh, he shoulda moved there and he shoulda done that.
1: Oh, it's easy to do that from the sidelines, isn't it?
0: Oh, it is, yeah. So I can't be doing
1: that. Who's going to win tonight?
0: No idea.
1: The big Vikings.
0: Yeah, well, you know, we'll see how it goes. But the rolling round, you know, they're getting tapped on the arse. And then they hold in their eye or something. Honestly,
1: they've got the wrong anatomy.
0: I mean, you know, I played a lot of hockey.
1: Yes,
0: and umpired
1: that's
0: a lot of hockey.
1: Yeah,
0: yeah, and same with the rugby. Respectful sports. Not saying all footballers mm-hmm aren't, but honestly, if I was reffing it, I'd have about five or six off in the first 10 minutes.
1: Reprimanded.
0: Oh,
1: behave.
0: Oh well. Anyway. Lots of correct answers coming in for the likeable lyrics.
1: Go
0: so
1: on,
0: we'll
1: then.
0: No, well, we'll get into it in a minute because we've got a James Blunt track to play first.
1: Oh.

0: James Blunt beside you. He's quite funny, isn't he? What are you scoffing? What a time to have a mouthful.
1: I didn't know he was going to finish then.
0: Oh, really? Oh, well, I'll read some of the correct answers for our likeable Luke. You crack on with your sandwich. No more carefree laughter. Silence ever after is our likeable lyric. That's all I'm giving you for the time being. Richard in Hena, Derbyshire. He is correct. And you are in the draw for the Manx Radio mug. Is it this? Liz in Douglas is correct, too. Also, Colby Bob, correct. He's pretty good on the ball, too. Oh, you finished it now.
1: I have, thank
0: well,
1: you.
0: Well, turn you back on.
1: Morning,
0: now.
1: Bob. Oh, that's very kind of you.
0: Yeah. Lindy is right as well. Let's see. Brian Kay, always on the ball as well. I was wondering where you two were.
1: Ooh.
0: Then realised John Dogg had us on Manx Radio Gold.
1: Hey!
0: Oh, well.
1: Oh, John.
0: Yeah, maybe couldn't listening to some old music.
1: I seen him the other day.
0: Who, John Dogg?
1: Yeah, he's doing his basket weaving and bumby cages at the Tynwald Fair Day.
0: Oh, I know.
1: It was mighty.
0: Well, he's been suffering the last few weeks.
1: Oh.
0: With the weather.
1: Oh.
0: It's been a hot dog.
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0: That surprised me. 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Well, I think till the water runs out. I hope the kids aren't going to run off. And something I'll be going to this afternoon. Maybe bring you something from countryside as well. At the Grove Museum in Ramsey.
1: Oh, I love the Grove.
0: 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And they love egg and spoon races, the wheelbarrow race.
1: Oh, no.
0: I was just telling people in the week when I was on the show that me and Carl Arnold won it at Jerby School, the wheelbarrow race. Still got the pink certificate for it.
1: Oh, how lovely. Oh, I love the
0: I'm not going to tell you what year it was, but yeah.
1: Wonderful.
0: Yeah, be up for a wheelbarrow.
1: Yeah, I'm only the driver. You can be the wheel.
0: We'll see how it goes. Also, Classic Harpists with Rachel Hare. There's a concert at Peel Cathedral at St. German's Cathedral in Peel from 7:30 this evening. Join the harp ensemble Classic, which consists of the island's best and most promising harp students led by Rachel Hare. And admission is free. St. German's Cathedral tonight from 7:30.
1: Also today, it's Ladies Who Brunch. Come and join us for our July Ladies Who Brunch. Gather, relax and laugh. This will be at the T Junction on Castle Street in Douglas. You can find out more on social media. Also, tomorrow is the Moran Parish Day. It's the 80th anniversary, so head on down there to Moran Playing Fields. There'll be a produce show, a barbecue, children's games, bouncy castle, a vintage car show, and also some strawberry cream teas with the silver band. So that's Sunday, the 12th of July, so tomorrow, 1 until 4:30 at the Moran Playing Fields in Crosby.
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1: Hello.
0: I'm going to call it Zed.
1: Zed.
0: Manx. The Weekend. It is The Weekend as well. It's Manx Radio from the Isle of Man. Clarkie and Kiri on the Saturday sandwich through until 1 o'clock today. It's got a 70s, 80s slot in the next hour. Two more classics from them eras. But we've got some correct answers to read out for a likeable lyric.
1: We have. We got Kenny Kenny.
0: Oh, sorry.
1: Hello. That's loud in my lug hole. Kenny Kenyuk's correct. Who else have we got here? Leslie and Governors Hill. Danny is correct. Anna, Ricky and Todd Cat in a hazy Ramsey. Well done, you guys.
0: Yeah, 166177 is the text number. 07624166177 on the WhatsApp or studio at manxradio.com. No more carefree laughter. Silence ever after.

0: That's Berry and New Atlantic, the sunshine after the rain. Might be the rain after the sunshine next week.
1: People are wanting the rain now, aren't they?
0: Anyway, no more carefree laughter. It's a difficult one to sing because it's a girly song, you know, vocals on it, yeah, if you know what I mean.
1: A high-pitchedness.
0: It is. Silence ever after. Walking through an empty house. Tears in my eyes. Should get it. Cheryl will take us to the news.

0: Sheryl Crow on the Saturday Sandwich. Till the sun comes up. On National Cheer Up the Lonely Day. Oh, we try and cheer up on a Saturday morning. 10 o'clock until 1. Let's hope we're doing it with the music and the chat. News is next. Let's have a word from Beth Espy first.
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0: Likeable lyric goes like this then. 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
1: Manx Radio News at 11 o'clock. Moramai, I'm Rob Pritchard. A drug dealer on the Isle of Man who supplied cocaine, ketamine and cannabis has been jailed for 3 years and 11 months. BBC Isle of Man reports Robert Proctor admitted supplying Class A and B drugs between September 2023 and September 2024. Sian Cowper reports.
2: The 24-year-old from Peel also pleaded guilty to possessing cannabis on two occasions, which he said he used daily to treat his ADHD. Passing sentence at Douglas Courthouse, Deemster Graham Cook said Proctor played a significant role in supplying drugs which caused families misery. Prosecutors argued he played a significant role in the operation rather than acting only as a street-level dealer. However, Deemster Cook said the sentence had been reduced due to several mitigating factors, including evidence of remorse, his early guilty plea and making a change in his lifestyle.
1: A Jerby resident will be cycling around the north of the island over the next 2 weeks, aiming to raise funds and awareness for four Manx charities. Alana Ellison is aiming to distribute £4,000 among Victim Support Isle of Man, Edspace, Without Wings and I'll Stand Up to Suicide. She says it's all in memory of friends who have passed over the years. Alana says it will be a challenge for her, but she will keep herself motivated.
3: I've got health issues, so if I do need to stop, I can go home, have a rest and, you know, carry on. I've got osteoarthritis, lymphedema, edema and one leg shorter than the other. And what's going to keep me motivated to push through this is the fact that I'm raising money for charity. The funds that I'm raising, you know, will go towards what they need and also benefit them in the work they do in various ways.
1: Isle of Man motorcycle racer Jamie Kringle has returned to the Isle of Man to continue his recovery from a crash at this year's Isle of Man TT races. Following a spell of treatments off island, the rider's confirmed he arrived back on Manx shores earlier this week. On his ongoing rehabilitation, Kringle adds it will be a long road ahead, but is thanking all those who've raised money to help him with his continuing recovery. A fundraising campaign aiming to help the competitor with his

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3: Well, let's have a detailed look at the weather. Dry and bright with sunny spells. The sunshine becoming hazy at times with areas of high and medium level cloud. Light and variable winds today, settling to an east or northeasterly later and freshening. Temperatures rising though. It's going to be hot and sticky, 24-25 degrees away from the windward coasts. Lengthy spells of sunshine tomorrow, with light or moderate east or northeast winds still. They're rascal semi-east winds. Still very warm though, top temperature tomorrow of 23. And let's look at the outlook for the rest of the week. Remaining dry and often sunny for much of next week, with temperatures in the low to mid 20s and winds generally from the east or northeast. So plan your barbecue and move your little windbreak around to the other side. There's your weather.
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1: Have you ever dyed your hair?
0: Hey?
1: Have you ever dyed your hair? Well, when you had
0: no,
1: hair, obviously.
0: No, it just died.
1: What age were you when it started disappearing?
0: Oh, probably started thinning 22.

0: 21, 22, yeah. And then...
1: Did it ever
0: then
1: bother you?
0: 30... not really, because times changed. When I was at school, everyone had quite long hair.
1: Yeah, of course
0: so
1: you did,
0: you've seen
1: yeah.
0: the pictures of me with the hair.
1: Yeah, yeah. Very much so.
0: But in the end, I just come out, so to speak, and just went...
1: Chop it off.
0: Whoop, chop it off, yeah. And it luckily, it was the time where most people... But nowadays, it doesn't really matter. And do you know what? Looking back, I wouldn't thank you for it now.
1: Yeah. Oh, there we are.
0: Yeah.
1: No, because some people are obviously a bit self-conscious, aren't they? And, oh, no, it's thinning or I'm balding or whatever. But no, just embrace it. Every day is a blessing, isn't it?
0: Well, we all have little flaws in our system.
1: Yes. Some
0: flaws in the house, too. Anyway, the likeable lyric is your last chance to get in the draw. No more carefree laughter. Silence ever after. Walking through an empty house. Tears in my eyes. That's our likable lyric. Some correct answers to read out.
1: This is where we're going to get 10 wrong answers now, though, isn't it?
0: Oh, shut it.
1: Yeah. Chris in Port Erin, good morning to you. Colin, you're also correct. Oh, he's wanting to wish a happy birthday.
0: Well, we'll do that in a minute.
1: Okay, separately. Okay, yeah. Colin, you've got it right, but we'll wish your friend a happy birthday in a minute. Let's have a look. Babs, you're also correct. Good morning to you. Mikey in Castle, or Mickey in a pleasant Castle town. Well done to you. Jan Goodham, enjoying sitting in our conservatory watching the birds feeding, especially our very tame little blackbird who comes right up to the door. Oh, how lovely.
0: Do you know what? Funny, I was going to talk about that. let's just remind, so I'll do it now before I forget. Out our place, there's the lark that goes around at night. Just see him up when they... beautiful tune. You know, he's sitting out in the patio and everything. And the beautiful noises you get, and then you wake up in the dawn chorus, and then the next thing, rawk, rawk, the bloomin' rooks and all start coming up. Just spoil it.
1: You just don't like the rooks.
0: they're equally loved as birds.
1: Oh, well, Jan's got this lovely little pet blackbird, so yeah, enjoy. It's nothing nicer than nature's company. And Jan, you're in the draw, you're correct too. And John B. and Ramsey, also correct. Well done.
0: Morning, Clark and Kiri. The brain is now working.
1: Oh.
0: And he's put the answer in for the likable letter as Paul.
1: Well done, yeah, Paul. Sobered up now.
0: Just make a bit of noise from this. Anyway, scramble and score. More chances to win with Rhiann Evans on Saturday Live this afternoon from 1. The Summer of Football competition. A chance to win a 55-inch television from Walton's. Just go to Manx Radio's Facebook page. You'll see all the information about the problems with the bus services today as well. But there's a pinned post from the Summer of Football, Scramble and Score. The name scrambled up of a famous footballer. And all you need to do with Rhiann when the window of opportunity opens is send in your answer. And you'll be in the draw for that 55-inch television. Courtesy Walton's. And... that draw will be made on Monday the 20th of July.
1: So a week or so away.
0: So chances to get in the draw for that one.
1: So are you going to watch the World Cup tonight?
0: I probably will. There's only 3 people in it, according to all the commentary team and punters.
1: Go on, who is it? Who are they?
0: Really, do I have to mention them?
1: You're such a cranky pants this morning.
0: Oh, this Ronaldo.
1: Oh, he's
0: well,
1: so
0: there was
1: beautiful. Ronaldo. Oh, he was so sad, wasn't he? It's his last World Cup.
0: Tough.
1: Oh, we'll miss him.
0: Also, Messi.
1: Yes, Messi.
0: And who's the other fella?
1: Oh.
0: They keep talking about.
1: Oh, I don't know.
0: Mbappé.
1: Oh.
0: The bop. Mbappé. Mbappé. Yeah.
1: Yes, he's probably educated.
0: According to all the Mbappé commentary team and the people, it's only 3 people. It's only them 3 people, or 1 in each of the full team and lineups.
1: Well, the big blonde fella's getting a lot of airing at the moment. The Norway fella.
0: Oh, Haaland. Yeah, I don't mind him so much. Yeah. I think he's more a little bit more sporting than some of them. That's my opinion, sorry. Just faking an injury.
1: Oh, get over it.
0: 12 minutes past 11, the Saturday sandwich with Kiri and Clarkey. Going to give the answer the likeable lyric after we've heard from Take That and Lulu. Relighten your fire.

0: Lulu, take that, relight my fire. 16 minutes past 11 o'clock on the Saturday Sandwich. Manx Radio live from Studio One in Douglas in the Isle of Man. Very good morning to Trevor and the Cronky crew who are silaging.
1: Hey! Hello, Trevor.
0: Yeah, be nice today.
1: Yeah, hope you've got the sun cream on up there.
0: Well, you wouldn't need it inside the tractor, will you?
1: Oh, they'll be in and out, will
0: you? You're not
1: they?
0: Cutting it with a pair of scissors, you know. Honestly, you know, they've got modern technology today. Well done, the silaging, and probably good for grass as well.
1: Yeah.
0: A bit dry now getting. But
1: there's been a lot of clover about, so hopefully, yeah, it'll be good stuff made.
0: Eh?
1: A lot of hay. People have been choosing to do silage, and then all of a sudden the drying's so good, they're changing to hay, according to one of our merchants the other day.
0: Hey. Yeah, but, yeah, I love the smell.
1: Oh,
0: when
1: yeah.
0: you used to cut it on the farm with the old reaper,
1: oh,
0: you know, with the sticking out the side.
1: Yeah.
0: I mean, look at it now. Cut it in seconds, don't they?
1: Don't
0: they
1: just?
0: The old reaper. And that smell of the freshly cut mown grass.
1: Oh, it's lovely. Coming past B&Q Roundabout this morning, you can smell it all wafting in from the big
0: farm. Is QAG open?
1: No. We won't mention QAG.
0: Bedlam
1: but
0: yesterday.
1: It's gorgeous. I tell you one thing I did see this morning was the flowers outside the Woodburn pub. How beautiful they are.
0: What way did you come round?
1: Oh, don't ask. Oh. I had to go via a tyre shop on the way here.
0: Oh, fair enough.
1: Errands, you know what farmers are like. You can just get that on the way, can you?
0: Yeah, okay.
1: Yeah.
0: I see the trailer on the back with a big tractor wheel on it. Goodness me. Anyway, so, one or two more correct answers coming in and then we'll play the song.
1: Yes, we have, I think I mentioned John B and Ramsey, didn't
0: okay.
1: I?
0: Maybe.
1: Yes, John B. Sam in the Currocks. Good morning, you pair. Mighty show as always.
0: Oh,
1: is it
0: so
1: this?
0: Sweet. I wonder what she's
1: Isn't
0: doing
1: it?
0: In the Currocks.
1: She might be hunting for the wallabies.
0: What?
1: Wallabies.
0: Oh, hunting.
1: Hunting.
0: Oh, yeah, okay.
1: Hunting for the wallabies.
0: Fair enough, then. And Rob Moore is in the draw as well. Well, no more carefree laughter. Silence ever after. Walking through an empty house. Tears in my eyes. One of the fabulous tunes, number one in 1977. For, of course, ABBA. We're going to pick one lucky winner after we played the song.

0: must have been tough on them, singing about breakups and things when they were all breaking up.
1: Oh, yeah. What a talent the guy have.
0: And I've resisted the temptation to go knowing me, knowing you. Oh, no, I've done it now. That's a bit stupid, Clark, wasn't it? 22 past 11. One or two correct answers come in that we missed just before we played the song, so we'll give them a mention.
1: Indeedy, we have Hillary in Glen Park. You're also correct. And hey, you funny people, is it this? Yes, it is. Sue and Balaf. Well done to you.
0: Okay, we'll add them to the draw then.
1: Oh, one more. Sorry.
0: Oh.
1: And
0: Did it come in before I played it?
1: Let me see the time. Yes, it did.
0: Okay.
1: Hi, you pair. It's this. Yes, it is. Shawnee making hay, but not in Cronky.
0: Make hay, not war.
1: There's
0: a song from Catatonia.
1: Is it?
0: Yeah. Dead from the waist down.
1: Oh, gosh.
0: Yeah. Might dig it out, actually.
1: Sounds fun.
0: Anyway, that's 43 correct answers. We'll pick a winner during the break.
1: Brilliant.
0: 23 past 11.
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0: It's quite impressive in the headphones, in the stereo, going from head to one, left to right. Head to head.
1: You're two heads.
0: It's not going up and down.
1: Oh, dear. Are you okay there?
0: Yeah. I'm all under control. Right, the lucky winner is number 38
1: on our list. So
0: we picked that.
1: Rob Moore. Congratulations to you. Number ending 722.
0: Well done, Rob. Excellent. Well done to everybody who entered our likeable lyric today. We'll have another one on next week's programme. You could be lucky.
1: Yes, thank you very much for entering, indeed.
0: And related to ABBA, 1848, Waterloo Railway Station in London opened.
1: Oh, really?
0: Yeah.
1: That's a long time ago.
0: Yeah. 1848.
1: Are you sure?
0: Yeah.
1: Oh, there we are.
0: Just looked at it again.
1: That's one of the most famous ones, yes. Mm.
0: What else have we got? Don't forget, sometime between now and one, we've got our winning weekend competition with the Boutique in Peel. A new complete outfit, top to toe, including shoes, bottoms, top, bags, plus a £100 store voucher, valid for 12 months. So you could be the lucky winner of that when you hear the window of opportunity open. And the Boutique in Peel is an independent ladies' fashion boutique located on Michael Street in the heart of Peel, offering a carefully selected range of styles to suit all ages as well. So you can go in there. If you don't win the competition, please enter it when you hear the window of opportunity music. And you could be in the draw, you could win that, but just go in the shop, go in store, see what's in there for you.
1: Well, today you'd only be looking at, wouldn't you, sandals, maybe a swimming costume and a straw hat.
0: When I left the house today, because I got my shorts on
1: you
0: today,
1: have?
0: Which is rare, and I actually, oh, that's the wrong button to press, Clark.
1: Oh, Don't worry about it.
0: There we are.
1: Oh, we're back again.
0: Yeah.
1: But just putting them shorts on, that's what's happened. Your mind fell out the bottom of the leg.
0: To leave the house and I put my Crocs on because I thought my feet would get hot. And I thought, oh, no.
1: Oh, no, you've gone there.
0: No, I haven't. No, I went back. I was in the car and then I went, nah.
1: Did you actually think about it, you fashion conscious
0: Well,
1: being?
0: It's hot in here when you're sitting doing radio shows, sitting on your bum, isn't it?
1: It is very warm, yeah.
0: It's you that's messing with the heating in here, isn't
1: it? No, it isn't. I just checked. Luke, I didn't torch to see what temperature it was, and it was 17, I think it said.
0: Fair enough, then. Yeah. Anyway, we're going to talk about National Mojito Day a little bit later.
1: Do with one of them. That would keep us cool.
0: Yeah. In 1919, the 8-hour day and free Sunday became law for workers in the Netherlands.
1: So
0: that was 1919, yeah. Right, what are we doing next?
1: I don't know.
0: You don't know?
1: You have no idea today.
0: I know where we're going.
1: Good man.
0: Got the traffic and travel coming up for you shortly as well. We'll give you details of what's happening around the seas of the Isle of Man and the airport as well. After the Spin Doctors, Two Princes.

0: Spin Doctors, Two Princes. A change today. It's not Rihanna in the from 1 o'clock today. It's Simon Quine on Saturday Live.
1: Oh, there we have it.
0: Yeah, so back in a familiar slot as well for Simon. He's here at 1. Lewis Foster here on the Saturday Live Lounge.
1: There we go.
0: Yeah, Lewis is in today. Indie setlist, Simon Quine is back from 7 with that 90s playlist with Nicola from 8, and then the Saturday Floor Fillers with Mark Burrows from 10 o'clock this evening.
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0: Well, just a little bit of travel disruption around Douglas if you're in this area and heading Douglas south or vice versa. The road at Cueg is currently closed due to roadworks there. So just find an alternative route because yesterday it was very packed around the North Quay and around the Lake Road area and around the Tesco's car park. So just be aware it will be busy with that Cueg road closure today. Let me check on the Isle of Man Airport. Oh, just while we're on the road subject, of course, the Manx two-day trial is on this weekend as well. So just be aware. There'll be lots of trials bikes around about and they do have limited brake lights and indicators on them. So just watch out for hand signals and things like that. They're good riders.
1: Very good.
0: Yeah,
1: yes.
0: Arrivals at the Isle of Man Airport then. The EasyJet Liverpool flight is expected at 11:34, so a little bit earlier. The Mallorca flight, British Airways, is delayed by an hour at the moment. It was expected in at 12:45, now delayed until 1:45. And also, the next one is the Gatwick EasyJet flight on time, arriving at 2:30. The departures then, the 12:05 London Heathrow flight is boarding shortly, as is the Liverpool EasyJet flight. There is, of course, because of the delay on the inbound flight from Mallorca, the British Airways departure is now delayed until 2:45 this afternoon. So that is the latest at the airport.
1: So Isle of Man steam packet, it all looks like it's on time. So the Liverpool to the Isle of Man ferry set off at 11:05 this morning, due in here this afternoon at 1:45, before making the return back to Liverpool at 3:30 this afternoon, arriving into Liverpool at 6:15. The Heysham to the Isle of Man, the Manxman, she'll be departing Heysham from 2:15 this afternoon, arriving in here at 6:00 tonight.
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0: That's one that you don't hear very often from Elastica. That's called Connection.
1: Is this really rare? I've not heard that one before.
0: Well, finishes suddenly, that's one thing for certain. Anyway, time to move into our tracks from the 70s and 80s. First one, Don't Fear the Reaper. Heard that song?
1: No? Scary.
0: Well, it's a song by the American rock band Blue Oyster Cult from the 1976 album Agents of Fortune, written and sung by the lead guitarist Donald Buck Dharma Rosa.
1: Okay.
0: Mm. Deals with the eternal love and the inevitability. There we go. Of death. Dharma wrote it while picturing an early death for himself. The song's distinctive guitar riff is built on the 1B7 B6 chord progression in A minor.
1: Okay, I'll believe you.
0: The guitar solo and rhythm sections were recorded all in one take, while a four-track machine amplified them on the recording. Classic Rock magazine wrote the song remained one of the most instantly recognisable tracks in the whole genre and continues to turn up surprising places even today around the world. It was covered by the Alice Band in 2002, but that only reached number 114 because I think so many people prefer the original. Here is.
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0: certainly got a place in music history, in my book anyway, that one. That's our 70s track for today. The Blue Oyster Cult, Don't Fear the Reaper. Anyway, moving on, hold on to your ice cream and your chips, because going to play a Flock of Seagulls next. And this song, Wishing If I Had a Photograph of You. Do you remember it? Okay, well, in some facts interview with a Flock of Seagulls frontman Mike Score, he explained the meaning behind the song Wishing is about a real person, he said. It was the eve of the first trip we ever took to America, and I had met a girl.
1: Okay.
0: Girl! And when we went out for the night, and I didn't want to forget her, so I said, we're going on tour and I'll be back. I'd like to get a photograph of you if I could get one. And she said, no, because
1: no.
0: You're going to go on and be famous and you'll forget me. I had this little riff, so when I had some time and I was thinking about it, I just started singing the words. I was thinking to that riff and Wishing was born, the song. And then, as soon as I had the chance, I went and demoed it in the studio. And I think it was about 2 years later that we actually recorded it. This sounds like the first half of a romantic comedy, but it didn't have a movie ending, he says. Score, never saw her again. Well, that's the way it goes. But still, good song came out of it.
2: New romantics, alternative and dance. Let's go back while we've got the chance.
3: 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The 1980s.

0: Mighty Story from the romantic, new romantic music of the 1980s. Wishing, if I had a photograph of you, the flock of seagulls. That was, and before that, Blue Oyster Cult. Yeah, so we've got oysters, got seagulls. Fear the Reaper. It's 8 minutes to 12 midday. Got the news on the top of the hour with Rob. In the next hour, probably not going to have time to get the competition in this hour of the programme. So it looks like it'll be between 12 and 1 o'clock. Our winning weekend competition with the boutique in Peel and Manx Radio. Simple question we're going to ask you when the window of opportunity music starts. You'll have a 5 minute window to get your answer in. Going to ask a simple question, and you could win a new complete outfit and also £100 store voucher to use at the boutique in Peel. Mm. What else are you up to today? We'd love to hear where you're going today, because there's so much going on around the Isle of Man. We'll have another What's On guide in the next hour of the programme as well. Plus music from Prince and also Pink as well, and Jam and Spoon. Bit of jam, because I was asking about barbecues and somebody said yesterday, can I do kippers on a barbecue with jam on a toasted bun?
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2: Where's all my soul, sister?
0: Would that be your cup of tea?
2: Oh, I love a kipper bat.
0: Do you?
2: Oh, yeah.
0: Okay, leave that with you.

0: never been to the Moulin Rouge or seen it.
1: Have you? No. I saw it in Paris. I drove past it. It was getting renovated.
0: Really?
1: Yeah. Beautiful building. Yeah.
0: Is it? Mm. Quite like to see the show, really.
1: It'd be so good. Is it in London still?
0: It'd be right up my street, maybe.
1: Wouldn't it just?
0: News is next with Rob.
2: Have your say. Further meetings and hearings for the Moher Vanin offshore wind farm application will take place between the 13th and 17th of July. 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It's time to have your say.
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0: Well, we've got music from Pink, Jam and Spoon, as we said. It's National Mojito Day. We'll be hearing about that. National 7-Eleven Day as well. Plus, we'll be doing our competition for the winning weekend with the boutique in Peel in the next hour of the programme. Stick around for that. 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
1: Manx Radio News at 12 o'clock. Faster Mai, I'm Rob Pritchard. The Tynwald Auditor General says he's achieved savings in excess of the cost of running his office in 2025-26. Stephen Warren's annual report to Tynwald reveals cost savings of at least £504,000 have been achieved through a simplification of the audit and assurance process for local government bodies on the island. Meanwhile, the total cost of running his office came to £381,000 during the same period. Simon Richardson reports.
2: The report sets out an ambitious programme of value for money inspections covering government activities including Manx Care, the management of fees and charges, and fleet management. The Auditor General has also published a report on responding to whistleblowing within government departments, statutory boards, and offices of government. It found that whilst arrangements were generally operating as planned, there were opportunities to improve effectiveness in key areas. These included adding a feedback loop for the integrity line, enhanced training, and improved documentation and support to staff working on whistleblowing.
1: A Derby resident will be cycling around the north of the island over the next 2 weeks, aiming to raise funds and awareness for four Manx charities. Alana Ellison is aiming to distribute £4,000 among Victim Support Isle of Man, Ed Space, Without Wings and I'll Stand Up to Suicide. She says it's all in memory of friends who have passed over the years. Alana says it'll be a challenge for her, but she'll keep herself motivated.
3: I've got health issues, so if I do need to stop, I can go home, have a rest and, you know, carry on. I've got osteoarthritis, lymphedema, edema and one leg shorter than the other. And what's going to keep me motivated to push through this is the fact that I'm raising money for charity. The funds that I'm raising, you know, will go towards what they need and also benefit them in the work they do in various ways.
1: A charity is hosting an event for you to find out more about strokes and have your blood pressure tested today. The Rotary Club of Rushen and Western Man is running its Stroke Awareness Day until 4 p.m. at Peel Sailing and Cruising Club on Shore Road. The club has teamed up with healthcare professionals to offer free blood pressure checks and distribute more information on stroke prevention. Isle of Man motorcycle racer Jamie Kringle has returned to the Isle of Man to continue his recovery from a crash at this year's Isle of Man TT races. Following a spell of treatment off-island, the rider's confirmed he arrived back on Manx shores earlier this week. A fundraising campaign aiming to help the competitor with his rehabilitation has generated just under £48,000 as of earlier today. In international news, detectives say they're carrying out numerous inquiries as they investigate who killed Anne Widdicombe. A 26-year-old murder suspect has been eliminated from the investigation. Donald Trump's warning the US has 1,000 missiles locked and loaded if Iran attempts to assassinate him. The president says he'll decimate the country if his life's threatened. Pubs in England are being allowed to stay open until half an hour after the final whistle in England's World Cup quarter-final against Norway.

0: The countdown to the next Isle of Man general election is officially on. 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
1: Saturday Sandwich. One brings the baps, the other brings the meat.

0: One of them tinkly winkly songs I always think about.
1: It's catchy. One. I like it. You like
0: Jam
1: it?
0: And Spoon. Ride in the Night. And before that, 1999 from Prince. Andy's been on,
1: yes.
0: And he sent a menu in from Peel. From the see the options on there.
1: Where's it been?
0: Yeah, it's kipper bap, soft cheese, fried egg.
1: On a kipper bap?
0: Yeah.
1: Oh no! Yeah. It has to be just plain kippers.
0: Well, a lot of people put jam on it as well.
1: Yeah.
0: On a toasted bun, because
1: jam goes
0: it's supposed to
1: days,
0: take
1: apparently.
0: The indigestion away as well.
1: All right.
0: Yeah. Mm. Anyway, the final hour of the Saturday sandwich. Birthday. Did you find the birthday?
1: I did. I found it. Colin's friend.
0: Okay.
1: Can we please say a happy birthday to Rob Green, a big 5-0 today.
0: Happy birthday, Rob.
1: Yes, that's from Colin.
0: Oh, that's a good one to celebrate at 50.
1: Yeah, what a day for
0: yeah,
1: it.
0: Yeah, because you're not too old to bop. The 60th will be tougher.
1: That's amazing. Happy birthday, Rob.
0: 1960. To Kill a Mockingbird by Harper Lee is published in America. Have you heard of that book?
1: They did it at Castle Rushen for a GCSE, I think, Kill a Mockingbird.
0: Yeah, well, interestingly, I'll give you some information about it.
1: Okay.
0: Well, it's a 1960 Southern Gothic novel by Harper Lee. It became instantly successful after its release in America. It's widely read in high schools and middle schools.
1: There we are.
0: Yeah. To Kill a Mockingbird won the Pulitzer Prize a year after its release and has become a classic piece of modern American literature. The plots and characters are loosely based on Lee's observations of her family, her neighbours, and an event that occurred near her hometown in Monroeville, Alabama, in 1936, when she was 10.
1: That's a while ago.
0: Do you want to know the plot?
1: Yes, indeed, I do.
0: Read the book.
1: Oh, don't do that. I actually don't know what it is.
0: You did read it, apparently.
1: I didn't read it.
0: We never had that one in our school.
1: For me,
0: we had Billy Liar, I think, Of Mice and Men,
1: yeah.
0: Greeks and Trojans.
1: Okay.
0: Sure, there's one or two.
1: I can't remember what we did. I can remember the poetry, Carol Ann Duffy, but I can't remember the book.
0: Okay. Yeah. The first game of the World Chess Championships happened in 1972. Would you know any of the chess world people?
1: No, but they're very patient. I couldn't sit there for that long.
0: Not so much patience now, because they're under the time clocks, aren't
1: they? Oh, are they?
0: Yeah.
1: That's so clever.
0: When you've had your move, you click the clock and the other fella's under pressure.
1: Oh, that'll hurry
0: you only
1: up
0: get
1: a bit.
0: So long, yeah.
1: Yeah.
0: 1972, the challenger was Bobby Fischer and defending champion Boris Spassky.
1: Ooh.
0: So there you go. It's a good film about chess. I can't remember what it was called now.
1: Can you play chess? I know you're Timmy.
0: Yeah, I can
1: does,
0: play chess. Yeah.
1: Yeah. Any good at it?
0: I can play. Wouldn't say I'm a grandmaster. Maybe a master.
1: Well.
0: 12:15 then. Oh, he's a mighty classic, isn't it?
1: Indeed it is.
0: Tony Christie then. Seen him live at Whispers nightclub many years
1: Whispers.
0: Ago.
1: Yeah.

0: You get more than you think, but all that you need when you
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0: That is Pink with William Orbit, Feel Good Time. Coming up at 1 o'clock today, it's Simon Quine in on the Saturday Live programme today for 4 hours. Takes you through to the Saturday Live Lounge. And this week, stick around, Lewis Foster, Treat Him Gently. He's in on the Saturday Live Lounge from 5. Indie Setlist, Simon Quine back from 7. 90s Playlist with Nicola Holt from 8 o'clock. And then mixing up the tunes on the Saturday Floor Fillers from 10. It's Mark Burrows here on Manx Radio. That's your Saturday. Hi, Kirian Clarkey. Talking about killing a mockingbird, yeah? I read Wuthering Heights for my O-level English literature.
1: There we go.
0: I found it incredibly boring. But then Kate Bush had the hit single Wuthering Heights, and I was so entranced with Kate Bush that I read the book again and passed my O-level.
1: That's
0: from Ian Sophie's dad.
1: Oh, hi Ian!
0: Isn't that a nice story, isn't
1: it? Brilliant! Yeah. Well done, Ian. Pass your O-levels. Yeah.
0: What else happened? Well, in 1977, Martin Luther King Jr., who was assassinated, unfortunately, in 1968, was posthumously awarded the Presidential Medal of Freedom in this day in 1977. And in 1982, the World Cup final on this day.
1: What? Who was in it?
0: Well, have a guess.
1: Brazil?
0: No.
1: France?
0: No.
1: Spain?
0: No.
1: England?
0: No.
1: No idea.
0: Italy. Defeated West Germany.
1: Oh.
0: West Germany.
1: Yeah. Okay.
0: 3-1 to win the FIFA World Cup in this year in 1982. So there you are.
1: There we go.
0: Right, it's 25 past 12.
1: Whee!
0: Look out there. Yes, it's the weekend of competition music. Right, you can win this day. The Boutique in Peel, your go-to destination for stylish women's fashion, offering the latest trends, timeless classics and accessories to complete every look. Well, one lucky winner is going to receive a fabulous top-to-toe outfit plus a £100 boutique voucher to spend on something they love. Well, the competition window of opportunity is now open. Today's question, which fashion accessory is usually worn around your waist? It's not too texting. Is it A, a scarf, B, a belt, or C, gloves? So there you go. 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Which fashion accessory is usually worn around your waist? A scarf, A, B, a belt, C, gloves. Okay, get your answers in. 166177. It's text only.
1: Get
0: 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Which fashion accessory is usually worn around your waist? 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

0: I played that song because I do like the song. It's called White Noise. But her name, she just sounds like a nice person. Holly Humberstone.
1: It's a little bit of Taylor Swift's husk to that, a little.
0: You think? I don't know. Never thought about it in that way. 12:30 on Manx Radio. We're in the middle of our competition. You got one more minute to get your answers in. Which fashion accessory is usually worn around your waist? Is it A, scarf, B, belt, or C, gloves? It's simple enough, and you'll get more chances to win today. There's 1 minute to go, and you'll win that complete outfit and a £100 store voucher to spend at the boutique in Peel.

0: You'll be simply irresistible if you win that £100 voucher and that new complete outfit, top to toe, including shoes, bottoms, tops and a bag. If you win the competition that we've just been running, the winning weekend competition with the boutique in Peel, the window is shut.
1: Whew.
0: So the window's closed now, but don't fear, 62 names
1: flipping
0: I've got
1: hat.
0: In that hat
1: that
0: to go into
1: it?
0: The draw. And, you know, I can highlight them all. You see, and it tells me how many there is. That's how I know it every week for the likable lyric, how many there is, you see.
1: Mm. Yeah. You're very smart, aren't you?
0: Arse comes to mind, I suppose. 25 to 1.
1: Brilliant.
0: So more chances to win. Simon Quine on Saturday Live this afternoon. And don't forget, Simon will also be running the Summer of Football competition with the name, the scrambled name of World Cup footballer, which will be in the Manx Radio post, which is on the Manx Radio Facebook page. So your chance to win a 55-inch television as well, courtesy of Walton's. So as well as that, he'll have another window of opportunity for the winning weekend with the boutique in Peel to run on his show between 1 and 5. Lewis Foster, between 5 and 7 on the Saturday Live Lounge. Simon Quant, the indie set list as well. Nicola Holt, the 90s playlist. And Mark Burrows, on the Saturday Floor Fillers. So, and all day tomorrow, on all the programmes tomorrow, chance to get in that draw for that wonderful prize, courtesy of the boutique in Peel. So there you are. Too many names to read out, I'm afraid, in that we'd be...
1: fantastic,
0: we'd be accused of favouritism
1: well
0: if we
1: were
0: right. Huh? Linda and Sulby, you're on the draw too.
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0: Certainly isn't all the Manx National Heritage sites around the Isle of Man are all open for the summer period. The House of Manannan is... the Exhibition of Curiosities, at the Manx Museum. The Exhibition of the Cabinet of Curiosities explores the hidden world beneath the island's landscape, following Major Shane Lucas and his lifelong fascinations of the mine workings of Laxey and Lonnon. Alongside the tunnels and technology, tells the human stories of men, women and children who worked there as well. So a fascinating exhibition, courtesy of Manx National Heritage, going on at the Manx Museum. That's open daily, 9:30 till 4:30. This weekend, tomorrow and today, it's the Port Erin Beach Festival. It's all open 11 a.m. until 5 p.m. Manx Radio Purple Touring Team will be there as well. Loads to see. The paddleboards, kayaks available, and, well, beach activities, beach yoga as well. Mm. Careful with the sand. the Festival of the Sea, as we mentioned, is on. There's the Grove Grand Sports Day up at the Grove Museum. The traditional sports day is set against the elegant backdrop of the Grove, with Victorian gardens and open lawns all around. To be the free regular race. just pop it. The Isle of Man are good at that. Three legs. And also have a picnic and enjoy the proper garden sports day with the egg and spoon race as well. And the Classic Harpist with Rachel Hare concert this evening. Join the harp ensemble Class with the Classic. Yeah, with consists of the island's best and most promising harp students as well, led by Rachel Hare. It's happening at Peel Cathedral in Peel tonight from 7:30.
1: How lovely. This weekend also sees the Men and Women's Golf Championship. This is at Rowney Golf Course in Port Erin. You can get far more information online about that. So that's the Men's and Women's Golf Championships here on the Isle of Man. Also tomorrow, the 12th of July, is the Maroun Parish Day, the 80th anniversary celebrations. It will be complete with a produce show, barbecue, children's games, bouncy castle, vintage car show, Crosby Silver Band and strawberry cream teas. There'll also be crockery smashing and a raffle and much, much more. So come and enjoy an afternoon of community fun. That's at the Maroun Parish Day at the Maroun Playing Fields, 1 till 4:30 tomorrow.
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2: Certainly is. It's 12:43. It's Kiri Kermode and Simon Clark with you through until, 1 o'clock, isn't it? There we are. There's me music.
0: Are you okay now?
2: Yeah, just about. I'm just laughing because we played James Blunt earlier.
0: We did.
2: And he's quite famous and funny, isn't he?
0: He's lovely.
2: For his responses.
0: I've just
2: seen a couple of his Twitter responses to people here. And one of them was, one fella put in on the Twitter, James Blunt's face fully aggregates me. Aggravates me.
0: Aggravates? Yeah. No way! That's a mean thing to
2: and
0: say.
2: And he replied, then sit on something else.
0: Oh, dear, dear, dear.
2: Hey. Little bit of James Blunt never hurt anybody. Depends where it is. And,
0: he's a funny man.
2: As James Blunt... These are Twitter feeds. Has James Blunt done anything other than one song in his whole career?
0: Hang on.
2: And he replied to it, and that and just a few supermodels. So he really is quite a funny guy.
0: He is. We met him in the villa. He came over for the concert that time.
2: Yeah.
0: Oh, he was absolutely fab. Everyone really enjoyed themselves. And he just loved being there almost.
2: Yeah.
0: He was
2: a big
0: really
2: army
0: nice
2: man, wasn't he?
0: Military. Flipping heck.
2: That's what the word I was trying to find for.
0: Yes,
2: yeah.
0: You were.
2: Anyway, it's National Mojito Day today. And, of course, it's a classic Cuban cocktail made with white rum, fresh lime juice, mint, sugar, and soda water, offering a refreshing, sweet, and slightly tart flavour.
0: Indeed.
2: So you'll enjoy one.
0: I do actually love a mojito. Do you remember in Admiral House downstairs, they used to have aperitivo? It's like a cocktail bar.
2: No, I've wore a pair of trousers, not aperitivo.
0: Shut up. Yeah, so downstairs in there, it was very white and very clean, and they used to be cocktails, and it was really expensive. They were £6.50. At the time when we first started going out. Now they're like nothing short of like 10, 12 quid for a cocktail. And to think it's a lot of it's just juicy stuff, isn't it? It's not alcohol. It's not all alcohol. But yeah.
2: Yeah,
0: amazing.
2: You've got to be careful, I suppose, where you get it, isn't it? So
0: it's very nice. They're very fancy.
2: Yeah.
0: What about strawberry daiquiri? You get brain freeze with those ones, don't you?
2: It's like I used to be allergic to strawberries when I was at school,
0: How did you discover that?
2: Because I used to come out in blotches.
0: Oh, no.
2: And, it cost me a few times off school because I felt sick and blotchy.
0: Aww.
2: And, but then I tried it about 20 years later, strawberry, because you're always a bit weary.
0: Mm-hmm.
2: And I'm all right with them now. I don't eat many.
0: No, of course not. No, it must be so difficult when people have these allergies because there's an awful lot of allergies around and they can make you very, very sick.
2: Yes, they can.
0: And peanuts are the worst.
2: Eh?
0: Peanuts.
2: Yes, be careful with your nuts.
0: Yes.
2: Right. Let's have a bit of Fat Boy Slim. Because I'm trying to do 7 or 8 things at once here.
0: That's what DJs do.
2: Yeah, that's why I can't do it. Is that what you're saying? 12:47, it is 1 o'clock. After the news, Simon Quine will be sitting in for Rhiann on Saturday Live. More chances to win and get in that draw when he opens the window of opportunity for that wonderful voucher and the clothing accessories and the bag and the purse and the bottoms, all from the boutique.
0: You love
2: in
0: the
2: Peel.
0: Bottoms, don't you?
2: I do. Right here, right now.

0: Norman Cook, a.k.a. Fatboy Slim. Right here, right now. It's 9 minutes before 1 o'clock. Nearly it from us. What have you got planned for today, for the rest of it?
1: Well, I'm hoping we'll get our sheep sheared, finally. We've been chipping away for weeks, but it's been so hot.
0: You've only got 10, haven't you?
1: Yeah.
0: How many is there?
1: I don't know. I don't know, 2,000 or something ridiculous. Hey, Too many to count.
0: When we had sheep on our farm, I never got to get the exact amount.
1: No, I don't think you ever do.
0: I think when you get to 100, I fall asleep.
1: Yay! You're going to come and help me? You'd be good at sheep shearing.
0: Hey, I tried it once with Richie Creer. Maybe. Must dig that countryside piece out, actually.
1: Yeah, it'd be good to hear that. I love Richie's accent.
0: Be somewhere along the archives of Manx Radio. Bang the cobwebs of it.
1: It'd be good, wouldn't it?
0: Yeah, two-day trial is on, the Manx two-day trial, so just be aware. There'll be trials bikes out around. Not too much in the way of brake lights and signals on them, so just be aware of that.
1: Are you going for a look?
0: Yeah, they are good riders. And I'm going to the Grove Museum as well. I might bring my own spoon with me.
1: You're going to have a
0: bit of glue on it. The egg and spoon race. And yeah, there's be all sorts going on there. The Gorsebank Railway is open as well. The Port Erin Beach Festival is happening.
1: So much to do. Don't want to hear
0: anyone saying there's nothing to do on the Isle of Man. And it's warm, 24, 25 degrees, even though it's breezy. So just beware, you will get sunburned.
1: You said last week to go up to the skateboarding, and I did. It was brilliant.
0: Yeah?
1: Really good. And I watched Ewan go down the hill. Nobody got him by the ponytail, though.
0: No?
1: No, he was good.
0: What were they clinging on to then? That's a worry. No, hats off to Hugh and Collister. Yeah. Did a good job. Gone for that. Well, that's it then. Simon Quine is up next with the Saturday Live. Take you through to the Saturday Live Lounge with Lewis Foster. So treat him gently. He's sitting in for Christy and Siobhan on that today. Simon Quine's back with the indie set list, the best of indie music from 7 o'clock this evening. Nicole Holt here from 8 o'clock with the 90s playlist. 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
1: Yay.
0: Take care of yourself, Kiri. We'll
1: and
0: be back
1: too.
0: On Tuesday with Countryside, and I'm sitting in for Chris Williams on the morning show next week. Ta-da!
1: Bye.

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0: Thanks very much to Kiri and Clarkie for the Saturday sandwich, back between 10 and 1 next Saturday morning, and Clarkie looking after things on the morning show between 9 and midday for Chris Williams for the next week. Welcome along to Saturday Live. Simon Quine with you, sitting in for Rhiann Evans through until 5 o'clock. Plenty to come in the next 4 hours. We'll tell you more about that after the news at 1. 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Fast am I, I'm Rob Pritchard. The Tynwald Auditor General says he's achieved savings in excess of the cost of running his office in 2025-26. Stephen Warren's annual report to Tynwald reveals cost savings of at least £504,000 have been achieved through a simplification of the audit and assurance process for local government bodies on the island. Meanwhile, the total cost of running his office came to £381,000 during the same period. Simon Richardson reports.
1: The report sets out an ambitious programme of value for money inspections covering government activities, including Manx Care, the management of fees and charges, and fleet management. The Auditor General has also published a report on responding to whistleblowing within government departments, statutory boards, and offices of government. It found that whilst arrangements were generally operating as planned, there were opportunities to improve effectiveness in key areas. These included adding a feedback loop for the integrity line, enhanced training, and improved documentation and support to staff working on whistleblowing.
0: Isle of Man residents are being urged to be really careful when enjoying the countryside. The message comes from Fire Safety Officer Mark Connor and an Uplands Manager at the Department of Environment, Food and Agriculture, Sean Gelling. They're warning that with the extended dry spell, wildfires are possible over the next week. Residents looking to barbecue over the weekend are advised to do so at home.
2: Just make sure it's extinguished appropriately. All right, be safe, keep be responsible with it. If you are drinking with a barbecue as well, the glass bottles that you may have left around, making sure they're put in a bag and disposed of properly. In terms of putting out the barbecues, the disposable ones, douse it with water beforehand, but stay around it for a certain time.
0: The man who piloted the assisted dying bill through Tynwald, Ramsey MHK, Dr. Alex Allenson, says he's pleased for the people of Jersey after royal assent was granted to their bill earlier this week. It means an assisted dying service could be operational in the Channel Island from September next year. The Manx bill still awaits royal assent after the UK sought amendments to the legislation. Dr. Allenson is not contesting September's general election, so does he believe the next administration will have the impetus to press on with the necessary preparatory work, assuming royal assent is granted?
3: I think there will. As I said, there's been public pressure for this for the last 2 decades at least. The most recent debate when the amendments were passed, the Health Minister, the Honourable Claire Christian, gave a commitment that if this bill got royal assent, she would implement it. And I hope that the future administration after the September elections will make that a priority for them.
0: A charity is hosting an event for you to find out more about strokes and have your blood pressure tested today. The Rotary Club of Rushen and Western Man is running its Stroke Awareness Day until 4 p.m. this afternoon at Peel Sailing and Cruising Club on Shore Road. The club has teamed up with healthcare professionals to offer free blood pressure checks and distribute more information on stroke prevention. Manx Care stroke nurses and representatives from the Stroke Association, Stroke Awareness, and volunteers from the Rotary Club will be in attendance. In sport, Isle of Man motorcycle racer Jamie Kringle has returned to the Isle of Man to continue his recovery from a crash at this year's Isle of Man TT races. Following a spell of treatment off-island, the rider's confirmed he arrived back on Manx shores earlier this week. On his ongoing rehabilitation, Kringle adds it will be a long road ahead, but is thanking all those who've raised money to help him with his continuing recovery. A fundraising campaign aiming to help the competitor with his rehabilitation has generated just under £48,000 as of this morning. Last month,

0: investigate who killed Anne Widdicombe. A 26-year-old murder suspect has been eliminated from the investigation. The well-known politician was found dead at her home in Devon on Thursday. Former Deputy Prime Minister Sir David Lidington worked for her when she was Shadow Home Secretary.
1: You could argue with her in the team and she would never hold it against you. She accepted that disagreement was a normal fact of life, but actually that didn't mean as human beings that you had to loathe each other or regard somebody who disagreed with you as somehow morally inferior to you. That was not her at all.
0: And Donald Trump's warning the US would completely decimate Iran if it tries to assassinate him. The threat comes after calls for his death were heard during the funeral of Iran's late Supreme Leader, Ayatollah Ali Khamenei. Manx Radio News at 5 minutes past one. We'll be back later on. In the meantime, keep up to date by following Manx Radio on social media or going to manxradio.com.
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4: Remaining sunny today, that sun could turn hazy at times. Maximum temperatures, are you ready for this? 25 or 26 degrees Celsius tomorrow. Very much the same long sunny spells. Top temperatures of 24 and dry and often sunny for most of next week's, but temperatures a bit lower than the weekend.
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4: 6 minutes after 1 o'clock then. Good afternoon, welcome along to Saturday Live. Simon Quine looking after things for Rhiann Evans this week and next week as well. We'll be looking ahead, of course, to the big World Cup quarter-final this evening. 10 o'clock kick-off for that game between England and Norway. Plenty of good music as well. And the next window of opportunity for you to win with our winning weekend with the boutique in Peel. Tell you more about that in a few minutes' time. And as always, if you want to get in touch with us this afternoon, if you're out somewhere on the island enjoying the sunshine, perhaps you're at the Port Erin Beach Festival. I believe it's very warm and quite busy down there as well. It'll be a great day. Do get in touch. We'll give you all the contact details after music from New Order and Olivia Rodrigo.

0: say.
1: From the new album, You Seem Pretty Sad for a Girl in Love, or something along those lines. I'm not entirely sure what it's called. Olivia Rodrigo and Stupid Song, and before that, New Order with True Faith 94, a band that she said she took a lot of inspiration from when she was writing that brand new album. 14 minutes after 1 o'clock, then Saturday Live here on Manx Radio, brought to you by the Print Shed. Simon Quine with you through until 5 o'clock this evening. And if you want to get in touch and let me know what you're up to, or perhaps you want to add someone to the Robinson's birthday list, if you know someone celebrating this weekend, or you just want to tell me where you're out enjoying the sunshine. It looks beautiful across Douglas Bay at the moment, not a cloud in the sky. Or maybe you're down at the Port Erin Beach Festival. We're down there with our touring team giving away some purple goodies if you want to go and join in the games at the Manx Radio stand, and very shortly you'll see some videos from that up on our social media channels. If you follow Manx Radio on Facebook, you can get in touch via all the usual ways. 166177 is the text number. 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Weekend, we're playing with the Boutique in Peel. Fantastic prize to give away, thanks to them. Window of opportunity on that opening sometime between now and 5 o'clock. I'll give you more details on the prize before two this afternoon. Music from Duran Duran coming very shortly, and music from Ian Jury as well. But this is the Human League.

0: It's the Human League, and don't you want me? I hope you enjoyed some fantastic racing down at the Motor Isle Balown course this week. It was, of course, the Isle of Man Steam Packet Company Southern 100 Road Races. Some great action down there, some fantastic weather. I was down on it. I finally got a chance to go down on Thursday afternoon and see the final four races of the meeting. And it was just fantastic. Everything running to time, some great racing, lap records falling, and some beautiful weather in the south of the island. It really was a great meeting down there. And they've announced as well, the organisers, the dates for the 2027 Southern 100 Road Races. They will take place a week later than this year. It's that time where the calendar shifts a little bit, so they'll be on between Monday the 12th and Thursday the 15th of July. And if you can't wait to learn it, to get a fix of some racing action down at Balown, the Pre-TT Classic Road Races are scheduled for Friday the 28th to Sunday the 30th of May 2027. And some great coverage over on Manx Radio Motorsport, as always, from the commentary team, bringing you all the action from the Balown course throughout this week, throughout qualifying and racing. And you can look back at some of the action. You can head over to motorsport.manxradio.com. 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

It's Duran Duran and Hungry Like the Wolf. Let's give you the details of our winning weekend then for this weekend. You've already been entering throughout the day. It's your chance to win with a boutique in Peel. 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One lucky winner winning that great prize. You've got opportunities to enter across today and tomorrow before we pick a winner on Monday's afternoon show, sometime between 3 and 5 with Alex. But you do need to listen out for the window of opportunity to open. When that window opens, which we will do the next one, sometime between now and 5 o'clock this afternoon, text 166177 with your answer to the question and your full name, and you will go into that draw, if indeed you do get the question right. And I'll tell you, if you haven't heard it already, it's not that tricky. All the correct entries going in the draw, as I say, we'll pick a winner on Monday afternoon. Stay tuned throughout the afternoon. That window of opportunity opening soon.

It's a Style Council and Shout to the Top before that Oasis and Live Forever. Plenty of rumour and speculation about Oasis performing some more live dates in 2027 throughout there this week. Some big, big shows maybe in the pipeline. I'll tell you more about that on the Indie Setlist when I'm back a little bit later on between 7 and 8 this evening. And before we get that far, Lewis Foster looks after things on the Saturday Live Lounge between 5 and 7 for Christy and Siobhan this week. 25 minutes away from 2 o'clock, we'll have a look at the What's On Guide in about 20 minutes' time. Also, get the latest weather at the top of the hour. Not that you really need me to tell you what a great day it is across the Isle of Man today. Our music still to come from Ian Dury and Luke Combs before 2. Some Rosie Gaines in there as well, but right now this is Timbaland and One Republic, and this is Apologise.

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0: Tracy Gaines and Closer Than Close. If you enjoyed the action down at the Southern 100 this week, don't forget that there is an ARA Championship Day taking place today and tomorrow at rounds 5 and 6 at the Jerby Motordrome. And you can pop up there to the north of the island and see those heading into the 2 days. Rory Parker currently leads the Open Solo Centre Championships by 30 points, with his current nearest competitor Jamie Kringle still unavailable as he continues his long-term recovery from those injuries suffered during the TT. Kyle Caseman starts the weekend in control of the Supersport Championships as his current haul of 117 points puts him 54 ahead of the next closest challenger in the field. And there's also sidecar action up there as well. Stu Bainborough currently leading that, and Lenny Bumfrey and Jonathan Eyre locked together at the top of the passenger championships with 36 points for spectators this weekend. Machines already out on track today from at 9:30. Racing starting about a quarter to one, so it's about 2 hours ago. But this will be relevant if you're planning on heading up tomorrow. £6 for adults under 16s go free to all the ARA racing up at Jerby.
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0: Well, it's a fantastic day across the Isle of Man and loads to do this weekend. We'll start off, though, with some of the Manx National Heritage events. Don't forget, you can always check out the opening hours of the Manx National Heritage sites on their website, manxnationalheritage.im, and up at the Manx Museum at the moment, open between 9:30 and 4:30 every day. They've got Man Underground. It's a new exhibition in the Cabinet of Curiosities, exploring the hidden world beneath the island's landscape. Follows Major Shane Lucas and his lifelong fascination with the mine workings of Laxey and Lonnon, alongside the tunnels and the technology. It tells the human stories of the men, women and children who work there, and that's all taking place at the Manx Museum. It is free, but donations are welcome. It's the Port Erin Beach Festival 2026 today, on between 11 and 5, so another 3 hours if you fancy popping down to that. Loads to see and do, market stalls, paddleboards, kayaks, beach activities, beach yoga and much more. The Manx Radio Purple touring team are there as well. Your chance to get your hands on some Manx Radio Purple merchandise. If you head over to our social media channels, you'll see a picture of the, many pictures of the Manx Radio touring team, and also some videos going up there very shortly, giving you a flavour of what is happening down in Port Erin. The Manx Aviation and Military Museum is open at Rollsway Airport between 10 and 4 today. You can pop down there today or tomorrow, in fact, it's open as well. The Friends of Robert Owen House have... that's already finished. They had a coffee morning, but that's finished. Too late for that now, I'm afraid. The Manx Wildlife Trust Festival of the Sea, though, is also taking place as part of the Port Erin Beach Festival. It's on the breakwater between 10 and 4 today. You can step into their giant marquee just beside the RNLI lifeboat station, discover the incredible underwater world that surrounds the Isle of Man at this Manx Wildlife Trust Festival of the Sea. Interactive activities, hands-on learning games, competitions as well, family fun, and the opportunity to meet some marine experts, divers and conservationists. Tickets to that are £2 to £5. Turning our attention away from the south of the island for a minute, the Great Laxey Mine Railway is open through until 4:30 today. It's the longest railway tunnel on the island, from the Laxey Valley Gardens to the foot of the hill, heading up to Laxey Wheel. And in the Governor's Hill Green, there's a family fun day there today as well, between 11 and 3, just an hour or so if you want to pop down to that. Bouncy Castle Magic Show, games and crafts on the grass in Governor's Hill. Near the Duck Pond there, the hospice van will also be there for drinks and snacks, and free water for kids as well. Of course, it's very warm there today. Loads more happening across the island. 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

0: probably a collaboration you weren't expecting this year. Snow Patrol and Kylie Minogue, the new single from them, and it's called These Alarms.
1: The countdown to the next Isle of Man general election is officially on. On Thursday, the 24th of September, you'll get to have your say on who you think should represent you in the House of Keys. 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
0: Staying fine today with plenty of sunny spells. That sunshine could become hazy at times, though we'll see top temperatures of 25 or 26. Lengthy sunny spells tomorrow, just a light or moderate east or northeast wind. Still very warm with top temperatures of 24 and remaining dry and often sunny for much of next week, but temperatures a little bit lower.
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almost past day. I thought you didn't know my last name, but that changed. And I traveled around the world, think where you living at now. I heard you moved to Austin, got an apartment and settled down. And every once in a while, I start texting, write a paragraph, but then I delete the message. Think about you like a pastime. I could cry you a river, get you baptized. Or I wasn't ready to act right. Used to

It's Rudimental, Jess Glynn and Macklemore with These Days, Robbie Williams, and Let Me Entertain You before that, starting the second hour of this week's Saturday Live, brought to you by The Print Shed, Simon Quine looking after things for this week and next week for Rhianne Evans, and Rhianne will be back towards the end of July. We are just under 8 hours away from England's World Cup quarter-final against Norway. That kicks off at 10 o'clock this evening. We'll bring you the latest from the camp and thoughts and previews of that game between now and 4 o'clock. And also, as well, while we're speaking about football, it is our Summer of Football with Waltons. Your chance to win a 55-inch TV if you can play Scramble and Score. We will open a window of opportunity on that sometime today. I think we will do that sometime before 3 o'clock. You're playing, of course, here on Saturday Live and across Greatest Hits. We're heading into your final chance to get into the draw for the Summer of Football. Next Saturday is actually your last opportunity to get into the draw. You can play today through Greatest Hits with Chris Kinley next week between 7 and 9. And then on Monday the 20th, Chris will pick a winner of that 55-inch TV thanks to Walton's up on the Isle of Man Business Park. Listen out for that window of opportunity to open sometime between now and 3 o'clock.

0: Electronic and Forbidden City, and before that, Prince and the Revolution with Raspberry Beret. Let's look back at the latest World Cup results then. The two quarterfinals played so far, France beating Morocco 2-0 on Thursday night, and yesterday evening, Spain overcoming Belgium 2-1. That sets up the first semi-final of the 2026 FIFA World Cup. We'll see Spain take on France. That game to be played on Tuesday evening, the 14th of July. As I've already mentioned, the next quarterfinal tonight sees Norway take on England, that game kicking off at 10 o'clock, and then early hours of tomorrow morning the final quarter final will take place at 2 o'clock kickoff for Argentina against Switzerland. England facing one of those teams on Wednesday, if England should progress, should I say, England facing one of those teams on Wednesday evening, 8 o'clock kickoff for the second semi-final. And then we head into next weekend, the conclusion of the 2026 World Cup, the third place playoff taking place 10 o'clock on Saturday evening, and the World Cup final, 8 o'clock kickoff next Sunday, the 19th of July. So, you know, obviously the winners of those two semi-finals, where one of them will be crowned the 2026 World Cup winner. And it seems to have gone on for a long time, this World Cup, doesn't it? There was that one day, I think it was Wednesday of this, which was the first time since it started, there hadn't been any games on at all. And it was amazing how quickly you sort of got out of the rhythm. I forgot on Thursday that it was actually happening, because you're just so used to football being everywhere, and then you get one day without it, and it just sort of falls off the radar a little bit. But we will get some preview and reaction as well, and thoughts of the England players and management team before 4 o'clock, previewing that game against Norway in the World Cup at 10 o'clock this evening.
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0: It's Alicia Keys and Underdog, 23 minutes after 2 on Manx Radio Saturday Live, brought to you by The Print Shed. Simon Quine with you through until 5 o'clock. And let's start our first preview off this evening's World Cup quarterfinal as Norway take on England in the second quarterfinal at the 2026 World Cup. And England have received a major fitness boost ahead of that game tonight in Miami. Rhys James, Declan Rice and Mark Gahey all trained and have been declared fit. Harry Kane, the captain, is vying to be the tournament's top scorer with Kylian Mbappe, Lionel Messi and Erling Haaland, and the England captain admits that they're driving on each other to better performances.
1: I think it's great competition. It puts me, you know, in a mindset to be at my very best level as much as possible. My main goal is to win the World Cup with England, not the Golden Boot. But I also know I'm the goal scorer, I'm the number 9, so if I'm scoring goals, it's obviously going to help the team.
0: England captain Harry Kane there speaking ahead of this evening's quarter-final. And manager Thomas Tuchel has declared the trio fit. We've just mentioned that trio of Rhys James, Declan Rice and Mark Gahey. Harry Kane and, as I say, Norway's Erling Haaland are in a race for Kylian Mbappe and Lionel Messi to be the top scorer. Tuchel reckons that Kane could be England's match winner again tonight.
2: He's our leader, our captain. He leads by example. He's in the shape of his life and on the highest peak of his career, which helps us a lot.
0: England manager there speaking ahead of this evening's quarterfinal about the impact of captain and primary goalscorer for England, Harry Kane. Of course, Jude Bellingham has pitched in with a few goals as well throughout this World Cup. 4 for him. I believe there's 6 for Harry Kane. It's 6 or 7 he's on at the moment. I'm not sure. I think it's 6. And we'll get some reaction as well to that first quarterfinal from yesterday evening. We'll hear from Kevin De Bruyne as he reflects on Belgium's defeat to Spain after music from Yazoo. And this is Don't Go.

0: Itiazu and Don't Go, who I mentioned a few minutes ago. Spain scoring a late winner against Belgium yesterday evening to knock Belgium out of the World Cup. And it could be the end of the road for some of their so-called golden generation. Ex-Chelsea and Manchester United striker Romelu Lukaku is 33 years old. Arsenal's Leandro Trossard, Axel Witsel and Thibaut Courtois are well over their 30s as well. And speaking after the defeat, Manchester City legend Kevin De Bruyne, who's 35, says he isn't writing off his international career just yet.
1: Let me just take a break, you know. I just finished the last game of the season, you know. It's been a tough year, but I worked really hard, you know. I showed that I could come back in a good way after a big surgery, but let me take a break and then I'll be back.
0: Kevin De Bruyne there speaking after Belgium's World Cup defeat to Spain yesterday evening. Arsenal's Mikel Moreno scoring that winner late on in the game to knock Belgium out, and Spain progressed to the semi-finals.

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1: I had no choice but to hear you. 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

Alanis Morissette, Head Over Feet. Desiree before that with Life. 24 minutes away from 3 o'clock on Manx Radio Saturday Live. Well, while we've been talking about the World Cup quarterfinals, let's move on to our summer of football with Walton. Your chance to win a 55-inch TV as we play Scramble and Score. It's your chance, as I say, to get in the draw to win this fantastic prize. Thanks to Walton's up on the Isle of Man Business Park. You need to have been tuned in to our greatest hits throughout the summer of football. And, of course, here on Saturday Live, you are down to your last few opportunities, really, to get yourself into the draw to win this 55-inch TV. You've got this today, you've got throughout greatest hits next week, and you'll also have Saturday Live next week as well. Chris Kinley will pick a winner on Monday the 20th of July, and someone will be walking away with that 55-inch TV from Walton. So here comes your window of opportunity then. If you haven't played before, all you need to do is head over to the Manx Radio Facebook page. You'll find a pinned post up there, and we have scrambled a famous footballer's name. All you need to do is unscramble the letters and tell me which footballer's name you can find at the top of the Manx Radio Facebook page. When you think you've identified the player, text 166177 with your answer and your full name, and you will go into the draw to win that 55-inch TV from Walton's, and maybe also pop up and see Walton's on the Isle of Man Business Park. If you're thinking of upgrading your viewing experience this summer, enjoy a better picture with a new TV from Walton's for perfect football enjoyment. They've got some fantastic offers against the across their wide range of TVs and other electrical items in store on the Isle of Man Business Park. So you've got a little over 5 minutes to head over to Manx Radio's Facebook page, unscramble the name of that famous footballer, and text it to 166177, including your name. All the correct answers will go into the draw for Scramble and Score.

Glass Tiger and Don't Forget Me When I'm Wrong, When I'm Gone, sorry. Seal and Crazy before that. Lines closed then on Scramble and Score for this afternoon. There'll be a brand new opportunity with Chris Kinley on Greatest Hits from 7 on Monday evening. A brand new footballer posted to the Manx Radio Facebook page on Monday morning, and sometime between 7 and 9. Kenners will open that window of opportunity for you to get in the draw to win that 55-inch TV. Thanks to Walton's. Plenty of you getting the right answer. Dave Berry, busy at work. Chris Kelly, D. Tamsin, who else? Shirley, Kev, Hillary, Liz, Elizabeth, Kirsty, Libby, loads and loads of you all in the draw to win that 55-inch TV from Walton's. Chris Kinley picking a winner on Monday the 20th of July. So you've got 6 more opportunities to get yourself in the draw, Monday to Friday next week and next Saturday right here on Saturday Live.

Corner Shop, Brimful of Asher, Sophie B. Hawkins and Damn I Wish I Was Your Lover. Two from the 90s there, another from the 90s coming as well to round off this hour of the programme. Seems like a good opportunity to mention that Nicola Holt will be here from 8 o'clock this evening with 2 hours of hits and memories from the 1990s with the 90s playlist between 8 and 10 o'clock. And just a reminder as well, we still have the window of opportunity to open on our winning weekend with the boutique in Peel. Your chance to win a outfit top to toe plus £100 to spend at the boutique in Peel has to open the next window of opportunity sometime before 5 o'clock, so we've got 2 hours or so left here on the programme this evening before Lewis Foster takes over with the Saturday Live Lounge at 5 o'clock, so stay tuned for that window of opportunity. Will be opening soon. To take us up to the weather at 3, this is Dodgy. So

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5: Staying fine for the remainder of today. Those sunny spells could turn hazy at times, but we're expecting maximum temperatures of 25 or 26. More sunny spells tomorrow, just light or moderate east or northeast winds, and maximum temperatures slightly cooler than today, just 24 tomorrow.
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Finished last hour with a few from the 90s, opening this one with a two from the 80s, Aztec Camera, Somewhere in My Heart, and ABC When Smokey Sings. That gives me an opportunity to mention Ruth Shimon back tomorrow at 10 with the 80s mixtape for 2 hours of music just like that from the 1980s. 9 minutes after 3 o'clock on Manx Radio Saturday Live. Simon Quine with you through until 5 o'clock, sitting in for Rhiann Evans for a few weeks here. Must say as well, good afternoon to our colleague Ben Cunningham, who is he was joining us on the programme last week, actually, from Castletown Harbour on the Tim Baths. And he had a lovely job there, just spectating and reporting back on what the Manx Radio team were doing in the snake race and everybody else who took part in the World Tim Bath Championships last weekend. But Ben out last night representing Manx Radio in the KPMG Prom Run down on the promenade, and what he described himself as brutal weather conditions, but completing the 5k run in 32 minutes for the Purple Manx Radio team, and raising some fantastic amount of money for I'll Stand Up to Suicide. He says he won't be taking up long distance running anytime soon, sticking to hockey, which is much easier, but a great event to be a part of. Ben, thank you very much for taking part in that for the Manx Radio team, and you can look back at some of the pictures and videos from the event over on the Manx Radio Facebook page. And Ben wanting a bit of the Kaiser Chiefs for a Saturday afternoon. And we'll do that now. Don't forget, if you do want to get in touch, 166-177 is the text number. You can use WhatsApp as well, 07624-166-177. 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

0: Soul to Soul, enjoy the Kaiser Chiefs with their number one, Ruby, just before that. Saturday Live with the Print Shed. We've also got the Manx Radio Touring Team, the Purple Touring Team, out and about at the Port Erin Beach Festival this afternoon. It's on through until 5 o'clock this evening. There's all sorts happening down there, including market stalls, paddle boards, kayaks available, beach activities, beach yoga, and much more. If you can pop down and see the Purple Touring Team, they might even give you some Manx Radio merchandise to take home with you. And if you head over to the Manx Radio Facebook page now, you'll find our very own Chris Pearson has been talking to Bill Dale from Beach Buddies down at the Port Erin Beach Festival, and he's also just posted a video. We mentioned this earlier on, the Manx Wildlife Trust Festival of the Sea that's down there. He's been speaking to Carmel from the Manx Wildlife Trust about that, and you can see some photos as well of the Manx Radio Touring Team down there in the south of the island. Still just what's that about? Just over an hour and a half to head down to Port Erin if you want to make the most of the beach festival today.
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Aerosmith and Jaded. Here is your second opportunity to win this afternoon. It's the winning weekend with the boutique in Peel. We are creaking open the window of opportunity for your chance to get in the draw to win a complete new outfit, top to toe, including shoes and bottoms and a top and a bag. And you'll also get a £100 voucher to spend in store. It is the boutique in Peel. 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One lucky winner winning that great prize. All you need to do is answer, well, there's a different question for today and tomorrow. Today's question, it's very loosely fashion related. If fashion isn't your forte, I wouldn't worry too much that this might trip you up. Numbers you need to get in touch, 166 177 is the text number. 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Don't use WhatsApp though, that all goes to a different place, and we can't put you in the draw. So text and email only on this if you want to win with the boutique in Peel. Today's fashion related question is, which fashion accessory is usually worn around the waist? Is it a scarf, a belt or gloves? So which fashion accessory is usually worn around the waist? Scarf, belts or gloves? 166 177 is the text number. 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And of course, if you've already entered, you can enter again as many times as you like across the weekend. All your correct entries will go into the draw. A little bit over 5 minutes then to get your entries in before we slam the window of opportunity shut for Saturday Live today, playing you Will Young, and after this, Simply Red.

0: Simply Red and Fairground, Will Young and Light My Fire before that. Window opportunities closed then this afternoon for our winning weekend with the boutique in Peel. More chances to win throughout today and tomorrow. Loads and loads of you getting the answer right in our fashion question this afternoon. Babs and Annette in Peel. Elizabeth's in the draw. Dee, Margaret. Julie, who's making the most of the sunshine. Pat and Paula in Castletown. Jilly's in the draw. Let's see who else we've got here. Muriel and Hillary and Kath and Libby and Julie as well. And Northern Norman in the north as well. All getting the question correct. You are all in the draw, which Alex will do on Monday between 3 and 5 on the afternoon show. You're playing to win all weekend a fabulous new top-to-toe outfit and a £100 voucher to spend at the boutique in Peel. More opportunities today, more opportunities tomorrow. There will be a different question tomorrow, though. Maybe a slightly harder fashion question to try and catch you out, but you can enter as many times as you like across the weekend.
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Billy Myers and Kiss the Rain. Local football news announced yesterday about FC Isle of Man. They'll begin their 2026-27 NWCFL Premier Division season on home soil at the start of next month. The Ravens' first six fixtures after the new campaign have been announced, which will see them start with a home tie against FC St Helens on Saturday the 1st of August. That will be followed by a midweek clash on Tuesday the 4th of August at Glossop North End before returning back to the Isle to host Ramsbottom United on Saturday the 15th. After that, there will be three consecutive away games at newly promoted Drunalston on the 18th of August, Trafford on the 29th of August and Abbey Hay on the 1st of September. Further league fixtures expected to be announced in due course, and FC Isle of Man will head into the later season with a new manager at the helm, with Lee Dixon taking up the position after Rick Holden led the side on a caretaker basis for the majority of 25-26. More generally, also changes to the structure of the North West Counties Football League Premier Division for this season, with a smaller league of 20 teams compared to 24 last time out. You can view those first set of six fixtures for FC Isle of Man at manxradio.com. 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Saturday the 1st of August. 20 to 4 now, here's James, and this is Laid.

The Clash and Should I Stay or Should I Go? James just before that. 14 minutes away from 4 o'clock. We'll get a look at the latest weather forecast at 4. Of course, looking like a lovely weekend. And continuing into next week as well. More detail coming up at the top of the hour. 3 to play before we get there, though. And first of all, let's go back to the 1980s with some Peter Gabriel. And this is Sledgehammer.

It's Blue Pearl, Naked in the Rain. Peter Gabriel, Sledgehammer before that. Some disruption down at Rawlsway Airport this afternoon, looking at the departures board. The British Airways flight to Faro, which was due to leave at 20 to 5, delayed until 5:15. And also the Aer Lingus Dublin flight that was due to go at 5:20, that's been delayed until 7:20. Both of those delays of departures due to a late arrival of inbound aircraft. The British Airways Faro flight now delayed due to arrive at 4:15. And the Logan Air London Heathrow flight that was due to land at 4:10 is delayed until 4:30. The Aer Lingus Dublin arrival at 5:10, delayed until 6:00. 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

0: The countdown to the next Isle of Man general election is officially on. On Thursday, the 24th of September, you'll get to have your say on who you think should represent you in the House of Keys. 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
5: Staying fine for the remainder of today. Just some occasional patches of low cloud in the southwest corner of the island. Maximum temperatures 25 or 26 away from windward coast. Tomorrow, more long sunny spells, just a light or moderate east or northeast wind. It's still very warm. Maximums 24.
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It's Duds and Blur to kick off the final hour of Saturday Live this afternoon. Another 50 minutes or so of me this afternoon here on Saturday Live with the Print Shed. And then Lewis Foster is looking after things in the Saturday Live Lounge between 5 and 7. We'll have a look at what Lewis has got coming up a little bit later on in the programme. I'm back after a couple of hours break between 7 and 8 with the indie set list. Nicola Holton between 8 and 10 with the 90s playlist. And then Mark Burrows in with these Saturday floor fillers to round off your Saturday evening between 10 and midnight. Music from the Cardigans, the Manic Street Preachers, James Blunt all to come before 5 o'clock. But right now, this is Curtis Mayfield and Move On Up.

0: Of course, the former frontman with The Verve, it's Richard Ashcroft, and a song for the lovers, and before that, Curtis Mayfield, and Move On Up. Thanks, Radio, for a lovely Saturday afternoon here. Still down at the Port Arteryn Beach Festival for another 45 minutes or so. 5 o'clock, that's all happening till the Manx Radio touring team are down there with plenty of purple merchandise for you to pick up if you join in any of our games or whatever else it is the touring team are up to this afternoon. And our very own Chris Pearson has been out and about there chatting to some of the exhibitors. You can see videos over on the Manx Radio Facebook page room chatting to Carmel from the Manx Wildlife Trust at their Festival of the Sea on the Port Arteryn Breakwater. And also catching up with Bill Dale from Beach Buddies as well. And the weather looking fantastic down there in those videos in the south of the island. Head over to, as I say, Manx Radio's Facebook page and have a look at those. And another 40 minutes or so if you want to head down and join in the fun at the Port Arteryn Beach Festival.
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Guns and Roses and Sweet Child of Mine coming up after 5 o'clock on the Live Lounge. Lewis Foster looking after things this week for Siobhan and Christy. Music from Jungle, something from Phoebe Bridges in there as well. Something from The Clash, some Green Day, some Smiths, and heading into the second hour of the programme, The Specials and West Side Cowboy, and loads more coming up on the Live Lounge. And as we scroll further on in the evening, when I come back after 7 o'clock on the Indie Setlist, no special, no theme to the programme this week. It's a bit of a free-for-all, just an hour of great Indian alternative music. Play you stuff from the Maccabees in there as well. Go back to the 90s with the Blue Tones and Kingmaker, and some Kasabian too. And that all leads to Nicola Holt in between 8 and 10 with the 90s playlist. And speaking of the 90s, here's the Cardigans, and this is my favourite game.

The Cardigans are my favourite game. And the Manic Street Preachers, Design for Life, going back 21, 22 maybe, years, I think the first song I ever played on Manx Radio. 27 minutes away from 5 now. Latest news headlines from the Isle of Man coming at 5 o'clock with Rob Pritchard and Lewis Foster's in with the Live Lounge. Something new for you now. For a Saturday evening, this is Blossoms and Meet Me in Love.

0: one of the most prolific bands of recent years, probably the last 10 years or so. It's Blossoms and their new single. It's called Meet Me in Love. Music from James Blunt, Taylor Swift as well to come, and a classic from Pulp before we wrap up this afternoon's Saturday Live.
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Gem and Just a Ride, James Blunt before that, and Stay the Night, and that pretty much rounds off Saturday Live for this week. Thank you very much for everyone who got in touch for the winning weekend with the boutique in Peel. Plenty more chances to win across the weekend, and also scramble and score your chance to win a 55-inch TV with Walton's on the Isle of Man at Business Park. Just a few more chances left for you to get in the draw. The next window for opportunity, or window off opportunity, shall I say, for that will open on Monday's Greatest Hits with Chris Kinley. Chances to enter all throughout the week and on next Saturday's Saturday Live before Kinners picks a winner on Monday the 20th of July, and someone who has played along with Scramble and Score will be winning that 55-inch TV. Just a reminder, in case you've somehow forgotten, 5 hours and 13 minutes until England kick off in quarterfinal action against Norway this evening in Miami. 10 o'clock is the kickoff time here. All sorts of rumours and speculation online that could be delayed due to thunderstorms in the area. Although it all looks a little bit clickbaity. Let's see what happens as England take on Norway in the quarterfinals of the 2026 World Cup. Lewis Foster is up next with the Saturday Live Lounge. I'm back between 7 and 8 on the indie set list, and Nick in between 8 and 10 on the 90s playlist. I'll leave you with music from Taylor Swift and Pulp. And I'll be back next Saturday from 1.

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1: Fast am I, I'm Rob Pritchard, and here are the stories that have been making headlines in the Isle of Man today. The man who piloted the assisted dying bill through Tynwald, Ramsay MHK Dr Alex Allinson, says he's pleased for the people of Jersey after royal assent was granted to their bill earlier this week. It means an assisted dying service could be operational in the Channel Island from September next year. The Manx bill still awaits royal assent after the UK sought amendments to the legislation. Isle of Man residents are being urged to be really careful when enjoying the countryside. The message comes from Fire Safety Officer Mark Connor and an uplands manager at the Department of Environment, Food and Agriculture, Sean Gelling. They're warning that with the extended dry spell, wildfires are possible over the next week. Residents looking to barbecue over the weekend are advised to do so at home. The Tynwald Auditor General says he's achieved savings in excess of the cost of running his office in 2025-26. Stephen Warren's annual report to Tynwald reveals cost savings of at least £504,000 have been achieved through a simplification of the audit and assurance process for local government bodies on the island. Meanwhile, the total cost of running his office came to £381,000 during the same period. And Isle of Man athlete Sarah Astin has withdrawn from the 2026 Commonwealth Games. Announcing the news on social media, Astin says the decision comes after she picked up an injury at the Seville Marathon in February, which she hasn't managed to shake. That's a look at some of today's main headlines. For the very latest, you can follow Manx Radio on social media or go to manxradio.com.
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3: Well, it's been a lovely week on the Isle of Man so far, and the weekend just keeps on giving. Warm, sunny spells today. Temperatures around 24 degrees. Patches of haze around, and tomorrow is looking at dry with warm sunshine as well.
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3: And it's with me, Lewis Foster, this Saturday. The answer to the question of who fills in on Live Lounge when Christy and Siobhan both decide to take holiday at the same time. Selfish, I know. Well, plenty coming up on the programme. Today we'll be taking a look at the Manx Punks All-Dayer happening right now down at the Outback in Douglas. But it's been a sunny week on the Isle of Man this week, so I thought we'd start with something sunny. This is, of course, Back on 74 Jungle.

0: 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Show them.
1: This boogie's in my soul. This boogie's in my soul.
0: Shaka Khan and Snoop Dogg there. Before that, we had Jungle with Back on 74. Hope your Saturday is going well so far. I've certainly had a good day. Plenty to look forward to this evening as well. There's a game on, of course. Might be watching. Might be. Well, next on Live Lounge, we've got our third song, which means it's something that's just been released, something fairly new. And I've been following this band for a long, long time. I'm talking about Babe Rainbow out of Australia, Byron Bay to be specific. They've got an upcoming album, Acid and Honey, and this one just out recently. Great video out on YouTube as well. This is Waterfall.

I'm a big fan of that new one from Babe Rainbow. That's Waterfall, my third song of the week. Their new album, Acid and Honey, coming out on the 16th of July. I'm looking forward to that one. I was supposed to go see Babe Rainbow about 10 years ago in Nottingham at the Rescue Rooms, but the gig got cancelled last minute. I was gutted. But still haven't been able to go see them yet. Eventually will do one day, absolutely, I'm sure. Now, though, let's have some Paul Simon, find out what Mama Pajama was up to.

One of my all-time favourites there from Paul Simon. Me and Julio down by the schoolyard. There's a great video online of Paul Simon playing that song on Sesame Street, just sat on a doorstep with a little nylon guitar, and there's a girl next to him trying to sing along, but she doesn't know the words. It's just brilliant. Go and watch it if you can. Here's a new one now from Phoebe Bridgers. It's been on repeat for me ever since it came out. This is Lost Boys.

0: From hoofbeats to history, this summer we celebrate 150 years of the iconic Douglas Bay Horse Tramway, a cherished symbol of our island's heritage. 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
3: And you're listening to The Live Lounge. It's Lewis Foster in for Christy and Siobhan this week. And we're going to turn our attention to Manx artist Annabelle Lauren now, because Christy and Siobhan have been raving about her new album, Velux, ever since it came out last month. And I must admit, I'm a big fan myself. And there's one track in particular that I really like. It's the final song on her album. This is Thunder.

Lost in the Supermarket by The Clash. Now, as we mentioned, we're going to be catching up with the Manx Punks and finding out all about the all-dayer taking place at the Outback today. It was over at the Rovers last night that they had their pre-launch event. We're going to be hearing from Matt Twist very shortly. He's been speaking to Christy and telling us all about the weekend and what tonight has in store as well. So let's get us warmed up now. Let's start with 4 Minute Warning by Swarf Damage.

Hey Christy, thanks for inviting us back to Manx Radio to talk about Manx punks all day again. Sorry I can't make it to the studio, but I'm travelling back from a nice trip in Amsterdam, but happy to share some details about the island's biggest alternative party. We are hosting our third Manx Punks All Day at the Outback, our yearly all-day, all-ages event, celebrating the best of alternative music across the Irish Sea. For people who haven't been before, it's an all-ages, non-stop, live music festival with two stages, two bars, selection of food options for all, a welcoming, friendly vibe featuring three UK and Irish headliners, 11 local bands, and hours of fun for everyone. This year, we have expanded our already massive lineup with help from our favourite pub, The Rovers Return, giving us a whole new stage. This allows us to bring you a pre-party on July 10th featuring another UK headliner, which brings our total to four. 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Finally, we would like to give a huge thanks to everyone who has supported us so far, from local businesses HQ Bar, Outback and Rovers, all of our volunteers and promoters, the Arts Council for their ongoing support of local creatives, and for everyone who buys tickets and keeps us going. 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Thanks again, Christy, for inviting us to Manx Radio, and we will see you all in the pit on July 10th and 11th at the Rovers and the Outback.

Say the Word by Croto there. Thank you to Matt Twist from the Manx Punks telling us all about the All Dayer. If you're down there at the Outback right now, I hope you're having a great time and enjoy the show for the rest of the day as well. Let's keep this energy going, I think. Let's take it across the water, though. Not the immediate water, the water the other side, all the way over to the United States. This is Green Day. Welcome to Paradise.

Devo there explaining how to turn double cream into that thick stuff that you can put on cakes. Now, confession time, this next song, back when I was in sixth form college, I had to reproduce as part of a music technology course, so I had to play the drums, I had to play the bass, I had to play the guitar part, and yes, I even had to do the rap. Just imagine it.

0: The countdown to the next Isle of Man general election is officially on. On Thursday, the 24th of September, you'll get to have your say on who you think should represent you in the House of Keys. 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
7: 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Plenty of sunshine around. And it looks that way this evening as well. Minimal wind, no rain. And we're in for a treat tomorrow as well. Dry with warm sunshine.
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Lloyd Cole last weekend. He'll be coming over to the island shortly for a solo show. I think the 28th of July he's over here. Let's have a bit of Jim Morrison now, though. Here's Roadhouse Blues by The Doors.

on Port Erin Beach the other week talking to a friend of mine called Jack, and he introduced me to this band, and I'm afraid to say I hadn't heard of them before. I'm sure plenty of my friends will have done, because they are having a bit of a moment. Originally from Devon, I believe, this is Keogh and Thorn.

Well, I think a solid recommendation there from Jack. That was Keo with their song Thorn. And it was in that same conversation down on Port Erin Beach that we started talking about Nick Drake, one of my all-time favourite artists. And this song is probably, I think, my favourite off his album Brighter Later. Hazy Jane 2, which appears on the track list ahead of Hazy Jane 1.

0: The unmistakable, the unimitable Nick Drake there with Hazy Jane 2. Now, the Ireland's Celtic Music, Song and Dance Festival in Cronjacht makes its return later this month, now in its 49th year. It's a week-long celebration of traditional music, dance, language and folklore, meaning the gathering in Manx Gaelic. And Cronjacht brings together friends from across the Celtic nations, Ireland, Scotland, Wales, Cornwall, Brittany and the Isle of Man. Now, this year's festival takes place from the 27th of July to the 2nd of August in Peel and Douglas. Chloe Woolley is from the organising committee. She's been telling Howard Kane more.
1: So we've got a week full of amazing events, ticketed concerts and ceilidhs, but loads and loads of free activities and performances happening all around Peel and Douglas, with some festival friend events programmed in Macleod and sessions in Castletown. So plenty going on.
2: So it's more of an island-wide thing now?
1: Well, it's mainly based in Peel, and we've kind of tried to make Peel a bit of a Celtic village so people can come on holiday or travel over for the day in the evening and take part in lots of different things, and it's walkable. Culture of Annan also got their Manx language summer school, so those students will be learning in the morning and then they can pop down the House of Annan in the afternoon or go along to a session and then stay for the evening events.
2: And do you think is it aimed principally at those people who are already interested in the Celtic language, the Manx language and sort of Celtic culture and studies, or really for people who might want to find out more, have no knowledge about it?
1: I think it's for everyone, really. We've got very like specialist events happening. So, for instance, we're hosting the launch of a Manx Gaelic edition of the International Journal of the Sociology of Language. So that's a very specialist thing. But at the same time, we'll have beginners tin whistle lessons. And
2: some, you doing those?
1: Laura's going to teach those. Laura Rolls from Man and Music is kindly going to do those. Then, of course, ceilidh dancing is very accessible, and Manx dancing really enjoying a bit of a renaissance at the moment.
2: Yeah,
1: it's amazing. Loads of people are getting involved in Manx dancing. So we've got two ceilidhs in the cathedral this year. On the Wednesday evening, we've got a nautical-themed concert in ceilidh. We'll be starting with the Mollag Band. We've also got Scran, local youth group, are playing. But we've got ceilidh caller from Scotland coming over called Sandy Breakin. And he's very well known in Scottish music, plays the accordion, but also calls the dancers. And that's an optional fancy dress. So if anyone wants to put their captain's hat on, they can come along to that. We've got a bit of a sea theme throughout the week, actually, in many ways.
2: Is the planning for this, I mean, does it go on through all year, trying to get things together to put into the clinic?
1: Pretty much, yeah. I think word's getting around about the festival. So we do get approached by agents now who are like, oh, have you heard of this Scottish act or Welsh act or anything? Mm-hmm. Yeah, the planning is always ongoing and we're already thinking about next year. And it's quite a balance, really, because we want to feature as many of our Manx acts as possible, but to also bring new acts over that will complement everyone.
0: Chloe Woolley there speaking to Howard Kane. Well, it was, of course, Tymwald Day as well on Monday, so I thought it was only right to play this song by the Isle of Man's very own Bisky Brisht. I heard Ben Hartley play this on Manx Radio Breakfast on that Monday morning, and I just love this song. And this is Something Terrible by Bisky Brisht.

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2: 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Chinian Amera, the mother tongue of Alion Vanin, the Isle of Man.
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2: 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Say that again.
1: Abershen Rish.
2: Shene, that's the one.
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1: Well, I hope whatever you're up to this Saturday evening, you're having a great time. And if you're still in the mood for some punk, here's the Ramones.

I'm going to bring you one of the latest singles now from Manchester band Westside Cowboy. I've been a big fan of this group over the last year, and this is off their upcoming LP, It Goes On. That'll be out on Island Records on the 21st of August. This is Kick Stones.

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1: Well, let's take a look at what's happening. And as we've been mentioning, of course, the Manx Punks All Daya is underway at the Outback in Douglas until 11 o'clock. They've got 14 original local bands on the bill, Half Naked Headlines, Swarf Damage, you name it. So get yourself down there now if you can for the evening. Also in Douglas, the Clips are playing Jack's Bar from 7:30. That's before the football. They'll be playing plenty of pop and rock anthems. And Ian Thompson is playing at the British between 7:30 and 9:30 as well. Over at Frank Matcham's, Owen Molyneux is on at 9:30. And Kelly, aka That Kelly Bird, is playing the Queens from 7:30 as well. And over in Peel tonight, Aquavit are playing the Centenary Centre. That's a free concert in aid of autism in men. As always, we'd love to know what you're up to. If you've got gigs coming up in the weeks ahead, just let us know. 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
6: Hazy sunshine continuing throughout this evening. Temperatures will remain high, though generally around 21 by sunset. Just light to moderate east or northeast winds, freshening in places overnight. Tomorrow, more sunshine throughout the day, still very warm with maximums of 24.
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Just gone 7 o'clock here on Manx Radio, then welcome along to another edition of the Indie Setlist. These seem to come around very quickly at the moment, don't they? Thanks very much to Lewis Foster, who was looking after things on the Live Lounge this evening. I believe it's Chris DeHaven back on the Live Lounge between 5 and 7 next Saturday evening. And as always, you can catch up on that on demand at manxradio.com, available for you to stream very shortly at your convenience in the Listen Again section on the Manx Radio website. Coming up then between now and 8 o'clock here on the Indie Setlist, we've done some themed programmes for the last couple of weeks. It's more of a free-for-all this evening, just an hour of great music. We will, however, look at some bands who've got some brand new material out, some bands who are perhaps planning some big shows in 2027. You might have read about that this week, and just some great music coming up between now and 8 o'clock. We'll have some Modest Mouse in there, some White Lies, some Kasabian, something from the Sunshine Underground, who are looking forward to their big comeback show, the 20th anniversary show of their debut album Raise the Alarm, which will be taking place in their native Leeds later this month. And we've got another winning weekend this weekend, following on from last weekend's fantastic prize with Manx Glass and Glazing. We're giving you the chance to win with the boutique in Peel. Tell you more about that in just a few minutes time. And as always, if you do want to get in touch with the show, 166-177 is the text number. You can use email as well, studio@manxradio.com, or if you prefer to use WhatsApp, make sure you've added us to your contacts, 07624 166 177, and you can then message us absolutely for free whenever you want. I mentioned bands who were back with new music. You might remember we've played on Manx Radio Motorsport a few times the latest offering from the Cortinas, The Luckiest Man Alive. Well, they're back with another new single from their forthcoming album, Plus One Forever. So I thought we'd open the programme this evening with the opening track from their third album, and this is Are You In Love With A Notion?

The Cortinas and Are You In Love With An Ocean, and that's the Maccabees and About Your Dress from their debut album Colour It In. And they're back. I mentioned this, we played the Maccabees probably 4 or 5 weeks ago on the show, and I said how strange it was that they'd reunited for those big performances last year, and so far no new music had materialised. Well, they did play some new music live at a gig in Glasgow this week. That's the first new material from the Maccabees since they reformed about 18 months or so ago, and that one though, as I say, coming from their debut album. Wait to see what the studio versions of those new Maccabees tracks sound like. A band who really matured their sound from that debut album right up throughout their career before they called it a day. Before that, as I say, the Cortinas, a band who have this week, their lead singer Liam Frey has mentioned he would be open to supporting a band who are expected to be out on the road in 2027. You can't have avoided the rumours this week that Oasis are expected to announce some huge shows starting next year. Residency at the Etihad Stadium in Manchester, possibly a return to Nebworth as well coming, and Liam Frey from the Cortinas seems very, very keen to be on the support for those gigs. So I thought we'd better include some Oasis in the programme tonight. This is Do You Know What I Mean?

Milburn and What Will You Do When the Money Goes, and before that Oasis and Do You Know What I Mean. Those rumours of them playing some more live gigs have really been circling since they called time on their Live in 25 tour, their big reunion tour that went around the world, but they do seem to have gathered a lot more pace this week that they may be doing something in 2027. I think another rumour that I read is that Parklife Festival have moved their dates as well, suggesting that they didn't want to clash with these potential big Oasis dates in, as I say, Nebworth. Has been speculated again, a return to Nebworth and a huge residency at the Etihad Stadium in Manchester. I think I read somewhere this week perhaps up to 12 nights Oasis are planning to play there, so those are going to be some massive shows in their native Manchester. Keep your eye on social media, it looks like those details are going to be confirmed fairly soon. It is the Indie Setlist here on Manx Radio for your Saturday evening. Simon Kwan with you through until 8 o'clock, 21 minutes after 7 now. Started off with a very British theme to the programme, so let's go stateside. This is Modest Mouse. Well, it was-

Modest Mouse and Dashboard. I get a bit confused about the chronology of Johnny Marr's career. I think that was the time when he was a full member of Modest Mouse that comes from, but I get the time he was in Modest Mouse and the time he was in the Cribs confused. I'm not never really sure which came first or which came second, but that is, as I say, Modest Mouse. And Dashboard after me this evening here on Manx Radio, Nicola Holton with the 90s playlist, between 8 and 10, 2 hours of hits from the 1990s. Mark Brosin after that with the Saturday Floor Fillers, rounding off your Saturday evening between 10 and midnight.

Los Campesinos and We Are Beautiful, We Are Doomed. I mentioned at the start of the programme we are playing another winning weekend this weekend. We're playing with the Boutique in Peel. It's your go-to destination for stylish women's fashion, offering the latest trends, timeless classics and accessories to complete every look. And we're giving one lucky winner a chance to win a top-to-toe outfit plus a £100 boutique voucher to spend on something they love in store. 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We will be opening the next window of opportunity sometime before 8 o'clock. If you know your fashion trivia, in fact, you don't really need to be that clued up on fashion trivia. It's not that tricky a question. 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

White Lies, and before that, Sunshine Underground with Commercial Breakdown. Those big Sunshine Underground shows taking place at the towards the end of July, and they'll both be on the bill. I think the Twang and the Future Heads, amongst others as well. It's a real reunion of that mid-noughties indie sort of... Was it classed as like new rave, was it, for a little while? There was a lot of glow sticks and things like that involved in that scene. So that's taking place in Leeds towards the end of July. I think it's the 24th of July that gig is on. That's Lines Closed on our winning weekend with the boutique in Peel. Well done to everybody who has got the correct answer. So you are all in the draw, which Alex will look after on Monday afternoon, on the afternoon show, sometime between 3 and 5 o'clock. And make sure you stay tuned to Manx Radio throughout the rest of the weekend. More chances to get in the draw later this evening and throughout tomorrow as well. Plenty of chances for you to win. This is Kasabian from the debut album. This is Cut Off.

From their self-titled debut album from 2004, Kasabian and Cut Off. I think that was one of the later singles taken from it. And that pretty much rounds off the indie set list this evening. Thanks very much, as always, for your company. I hope you've enjoyed the last hour. Bit of a free-for-all on the show this week. And whatever you're doing later on for the England-Norway game, I hope you enjoy that as well. Hopefully we'll get a good result this evening in that match. Nicola Holt's up next between 8 and 10 with the 90s playlist. And then Mark Burrows rounds off your Saturday evening between 10 and midnight with the Saturday floor fillers. I'll be back again on a double shift next Saturday, looking after Saturday Live for the final time between 1 and 5 o'clock, and then back here on the indie set list between 7 and 8 as always. And if you do want to listen back to any of this evening's programme, you can do so online at manxradio.com, available for you to stream just after 8 o'clock. Before we hand over to Nicola for the 90s playlist, I'll leave you though with Gang of Youths, and this is the Angel of 8th Avenue.

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You just heard Seal and Prayer for the Dying from 1994, and before that it was Culture Beat, also from 1994, with Anything. We got some great music on the way in this hour, with hits from Rick Astley, The Corrs, Rosala and Simply Red all on the way. Plus Triple Backtrack will be here at 8:30 with three 90s number one played back to back, but can you guess the year? We're playing you the Pet Shop Boys now, who headlined the Lytham Festival last weekend, and they're playing sold out gigs in Germany this weekend. But here they are for their 1996 top 10 hit, Sea Vida.

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Taking us back to 1991 with her second UK single, it is Rosala and Faith in the Power of Love, right here on Manx Radio's 90s playlist. On the way next is Triple Backtrack, three 90s number ones played back to back, but can you guess the year? But right now we're sticking with 1991 with Rick Astley and Cry for Help. He's playing in Valencia tonight and then playing Ludlow Castle on the 24th of July, Tramlines Festival at Hillsborough Park in Sheffield on the 25th of July, as well as Carfest at Silverstone on the 30th of August.

0: Triple backtrack time. Three 90s number ones played back to back, but can you guess the year? 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Getting the trio started this week, it is The Prodigy and Firestarter.
1: They were all number ones, but in what year? Triple backtrack.

Those are your three 90s number ones for this week's Triple Backtrack, but did you get the year? You just heard Boyzone and A Different Beat, second number one for the Irish boy band. Before that, George Michael, Fast Love, 3 weeks at the top of the charts in this particular year. And before that, it was The Prodigy and Firestarter, first ever number one for them, spending a massive 62 weeks on the charts and 3 weeks at number one. And the year was 1996. Well done if you got the correct year. There'll be more Triple Backtrack next week, but the 90s hits continue now with Annie Lennox.

A one-hit wonder from 1994 for Red Dragon, and compliments on your kiss. It was kept from number one by the 15-week stint that Wet Wet Wet had with Love Is All Around. We're in 1998 now with The Cause.

Thanks Radio's 90s playlist for your Saturday night as we approach 9 o'clock. And in the second hour of the show, the 90s hits continue with music on the way from the Spice Girls, Sting, Reel to Reel, Take That, and much, much more. We're playing you Simply Red and the title track from the album of the same name. This is Stars from 1991. They'll be doing a UK summer outdoor tour next year. Tickets haven't gone on sale yet, so if you're a fan, watch this space. Anyone?

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It's Manx Radio's 90s playlist, playing you Paula Abdul and Opposites Attract from 1990. She was stopped from getting to number one by Madonna and Vogue. And before that, you heard the one-hit wonder that is Los Del Rio and Macarena. It reached number two in the charts in July 1996, and it was kept from getting to number one by the Spice Girls and Wannabe, and that plays next. Yeah!

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That is The Divine Comedy from 1999 with National Express, playing tonight in Cardiff with special guest David Gray. They'll also be playing the Beautiful Days Festival in Devon on the 22nd of August, if you're down that way. It's Manx Radio's 90s playlist, and we're in 1990 now with Sting, an Englishman in New York. He is currently on his world tour, playing Europe over the summer, including a residency in Amsterdam, before moving on to Canada and the US in October.

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That is Dodgy with Good Enough. Hello Beautiful is the name of their new sixth studio album, which was released on the 1st of May this year, but that song reached number 4 in the UK charts back in August 1996.

That was the UK debut single from Orbital with Chime back in 1990. And those guys will be capping off 2026 with a major milestone show celebrating 30 years of Glade Winter Solstice on the 18th of December. It's going to be a 10-hour immersive journey across multiple spaces in the Prospect Building in Bristol. And if you fancy a ticket, head over to orbitalofficial.com for all the details. We're in 1997 now on Manx Radio's 90s playlist with The Verve and The Drugs Don't Work.

It's Manx Radio's 90s playlist with me, Nicola Holt, through until 10 o'clock this evening. They've just finished their circus tour, which was a huge success for them, but this was their first number one back in 1993. It's Take That and Pray. And still to play, we've got music from Rosie Gaines, Sinead O'Connor and some Oasis.

A one-hit wonder from 1997 for Rosie Gaines and Closer Than Close. Sadly, no longer with us, here's Sinead O'Connor, Nothing Compares to You, which was number one in January 1990.

And that's it for this week's 90s playlist. I'm going to be back next Saturday night from 8 with more fab music and memories from the 1990s. I hope you can join me then. Stand by, Saturday Floor Fillers is up next to continue your Saturday night here on Manx Radio with Mark Burrows. I'm going to leave you in 1994 with Oasis and Live Forever. The band are rumoured to be announcing a 2027 tour at the end of the summer that will include the UK and possibly 12 nights at the Etihad Stadium, North America and Europe, after Liam told Italian fans they will 100% play Rome next year. So if you're a fan and didn't get a chance to see them in 2025, watch this space.

0: The countdown to the next Isle of Man general election is officially on. 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
8: 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Keep looking at me. Getting scared now. Right? Don't feel me, baby. It's just Justin. Feel good, right? 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

0: Welcome along. How are you doing? Thank you for listening. I know that the football's on. It is greatly appreciated.
1: Peace up.
0: Right, we're going to get right into this. We're going to ramp tonight's show up to a crescendo of musical mayhem. Marlboro's on the floor, Phil's this evening. Big thanks to Nicola for the past couple of hours. We're here on Manx Radio.

So I told you tonight was going to be absolute chaos and mayhem. It is going to be Marlboro's on the Big Floor Fillers show this evening. Oh man, what a time to be alive this evening. Whether it's up or down, whichever country you are supporting, we do appreciate it all the way through. So just had a bit of I Feel Love jump, a bit of Usher in there. We're going to all over the place this evening. Also coming up later on, a garage, UK garage special. Promise you, you'll know every single song.

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Love that track so well. Now on to the next one this evening. Somebody to Love, Boogie Pimps. Or is it Boogie Pimps? I don't know, it depends what side of the Isle of Man you're from. We are broadcasting live around the world at manxradio.com this evening. 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

0: 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Coming up next, a bit of Sweet Dreams, Everybody Dance, and why not some George Michael?
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taking you back to all those nightclubs. Are they technically now nostalgic? I remember a day when there used to be nightclubs all over the place. Ramsey, Portare in Douglas, and secret underground ones in Barnes as well. Not these days, though. What has happened? Anyway, we'll take you there on Floor Fillers on Manx Radio. Mark Burrows with you all the way through till midnight tonight. We promised you ultimate tunage, and hopefully we're delivering on that front. And we also appreciate you listening during tonight's show as well. Thank you very much. We know you could be elsewhere. Hopefully you've got us on in the background. Right, what have we got coming up for you the rest of the show? We have got a garage special coming your way. UK Garage, and I promise you, you'll absolutely love it, okay? Promise. Right, to one of the Floor Filler favourites here, Deepest Blue. Deepest Blue.

This song, when they unleashed it in the late 90s across the airwaves and dance halls, it's like it's got its own mantra. A mantra-like message for the attentive listener. Listen closely to the lyrics and I guarantee you've never felt music this deep before. Little hidden meanings everywhere. Right, let's get into it, shall we?

to take us up to the 11 o'clock marker. ATFC presents One Fat Diva In and Out of My Life in brilliant Crystal Waters. 100% pure love. Both from the 90s. And if you like the 90s, don't forget Nicola was on before us. And every single week, she takes you to the 90s era. 1999 then and 1994, that UK Garage Special coming up very shortly, just after 11. Promise you, you'll enjoy it.

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1: Fast am I, I'm Rob Pritchard, and here are the stories that have been making headlines in the Isle of Man today. The man who piloted the assisted dying bill through Tynwald, Ramsay MHK Dr Alex Allinson, says he's pleased for the people of Jersey after royal assent was granted to their bill earlier this week. It means an assisted dying service could be operational in the Channel Island from September next year. The Manx bill still awaits royal assent after the UK sought amendments to the legislation. Isle of Man residents are being urged to be really careful when enjoying the countryside. The message comes from Fire Safety Officer Mark Connor and an uplands manager at the Department of Environment, Food and Agriculture, Sean Gelling. They're warning that with the extended dry spell, wildfires are possible over the next week. Residents looking to barbecue over the weekend are advised to do so at home. The Tynwald Auditor General says he's achieved savings in excess of the cost of running his office in 2025-26. Stephen Warren's annual report to Tynwald reveals cost savings of at least £504,000 have been achieved through a simplification of the audit and assurance process for local government bodies on the island. Meanwhile, the total cost of running his office came to £381,000 during the same period. And Isle of Man athlete Sarah Astin has withdrawn from the 2026 Commonwealth Games. Announcing the news on social media, Astin says the decision comes after she picked up an injury at the Seville Marathon in February, which she hasn't managed to shake. That's a look at some of today's main headlines. For the very latest, you can follow Manx Radio on social media or go to manxradio.com.
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Mopros on floor fillers this evening. 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Right, I promise you some UK garage. We're going to go in the mix. We've got some great tracks for you. I guarantee you'll know every single one. Let's get into it. Moving too fast here on Manx Radio.

Rewind. When the crowd say bow, selector. 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Rewind. 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

0: from Higher Max Radio's Floor Fillers. Right, the next song I'm going to play for you, not quite sure. Maybe the wife might agree, but other people might not. Let's play it, though.
1: Roundabout now, since they say...

absolute classic on the Floor Fillers from 2001. Roger Sanchez, Another Chance. This next one, 1998, takes me way back, and I mean way back, to Tops. I don't know what it was. Just being stood in the middle of the dance floor while Jason and Justin just gave away. Was it free champagne? Pretty well sure it wasn't champagne. It had bubbles in it. Typically only ever gave it to women, but I managed to blag a free bottle and I lost my tiny mind. Made some great friends that night, and then I had a go on the TT game. Do you remember that? That was in the corner. Sticky feet in the TT game with glow-in-the-light glasses. Please take me back to those days. Right. Blockbuster, you should be, from 1998. It's Banks Radio, Floor Fillers.

Right, it's time for my Naughties Naughty Mashup. Back in the day, I used to do and mash up DJ sets with the Cut Up Boys. Right, put your hands up. Riverside, Call On Me. We're going to throw it all in there. Get ready. Turn it up. Do not sit down.

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New York City is the place where they said, hey, babe, take a

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I said, hey, babe, take a walk on the wild side.

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Then I guess she had to crash. Valium would have helped that patch. I said, hey babe, take a walk on the wild side. 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